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It is Bo today. Someone who has had an epic career as a musician has also released a children's book. It's called My Grandma and Grandpa Rock. And co-writer of it, Pat Benatar, is after the script, Wave 96.5. If I stand-

0: 96.5. It's Bo today, wrapping up 22 in a row. 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

0: 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It is Bo today and Walk the Moon, Shut Up and Dance. Still to come, we have a very jaunty ukulele-esque tune about a woman of the night, if you will, from a guy who lives in Hawaii and was a pretty good surfer back in the day. Bruno Mars is getting romantic about things next, though. 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

0: 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It is Bo today as we approach the 11 o'clock marker. We've got news and weather details on the way. Noah Kahan is going to be tackling long division. Do not envy him. Also, Genuine is opening up the petting zoo. Pony rides coming up. 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
6: Partly cloudy, top of 19 today. Dave Clark with the 11 o'clock update. Illawarra Police will have a high presence on our roads over the long weekend with Operation King's Birthday running till late June 8. They'll be targeting speeding, alcohol and drug driving, distraction using mobile phones, fatigue, restraint and helmet offences with double demerits in place right now. There have been 156 lives lost on New South Wales roads this year, which is 11 more than the same time last year. Call for urgent extra funding for overwhelmed homelessness services, as data indicates the areas with the largest increases in rough sleeping this decade. While other places in New South Wales have topped the list, the Illawarra, Shoalhaven and southern New South Wales region was second on the list with an increase of 186 people. Homelessness New South Wales CEO Dominique Rowe says the Wollongong LGA had one of the highest increases, going from 10 to 110 people. The first of Labor's major tax reforms have passed the lower house, but a showdown now looming in the Senate. The Coalition and One Nation both oppose the bill, which includes changes to capital gains tax and negative gearing. ALP President Wayne Swan telling Nine these changes are not controversial.
7: They're sensible and measured reforms, but we've got to get cracking on this. It's not as if we haven't been here before. These reforms have been debated for years and years.
6: Unions say disability support workers could be thousands better off after an NDIS loophole was closed. Under the old rules, some providers were paying their staff less than the rebates funded by the scheme. Angus McFarlane from the Australian Services Union says around 10% were doing the wrong thing.
8: That, of course, means, you know, 90% were doing the right thing in terms of these things, but 10% is unacceptable, and that's about 30,000 workers.
6: Also today, 90% of Aussies support strong protections for whistleblowers, and the man who tackled one of the Bondi gunmen is accused of assaulting his father.
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6: The Knights confront the Storm in tonight's NRL clash in Melbourne. Newcastle chasing its first win in Melbourne in more than a decade. Coach Justin Holbrook says it's going to be pretty tough.
11: They've got the world-class players in their side, and so we know how big a challenge it is. But, yeah, we're definitely confident going down there. Yeah, we're playing well, and we want to keep it that way.
6: Pakistan has won the one-day series against Australia, taking out the third and deciding match this morning by 4 wickets. The Aussies were all out for 157 after batting first, with the home side chasing down the target with 49 balls to spare. Aussie skipper Josh Inglis taking positives out of the loss.
12: Some young, inexperienced guys in that changing room, so I think it's great learning for them. I thought we made some strides.
6: That's on Fox. And a full range of matches in men's and women's Premier League in football South Coast set for the weekend. Meantime, two matches played last night in the Premier League knockout competition, with a win for South Coast United men's Premier League One side and a loss for the Port Kembla FC men's Premier League One youth grade side. We'll check Wave 96.5 weather next.
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6: Partly cloudy, top of 19 today. Sunny for the weekend, tops around 19 again. Right now, 17 in Balgowny on Wave 96.5.
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Wave 96.5, your home of the Illawarra's best music. Cat's Eye there. You've got Megsy hanging out with you in for Dino. Hope you're having a glorious Friday. It's Friday. Oh, the sun's shining over the Illawarra. I mean, it's the Friday before a long weekend. I tell you what, I'm excited. And I've got donut trays up for grabs all day, thanks to Donut Jam as well for National Donut Day. Also, I'll be paying someone's bills today for our 50K pay your bills. It's all happening here at Wave 96.5, so make sure you don't go anywhere. Right now, we're going to roll into Noah Kahan. 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
0: Well, well, well, well, well. I was looking for a Melissa Simone from Windang to pay off that pesky rego on her Vespa named Betsy. But I sadly haven't heard from Mel. I'm so sorry, Melissa Simone, that 10 minutes is up and I can't pay your bill. Oh, I feel devastated. Okay, well, that $396 is going to go straight back into our 50K pay your bills kitty for someone else to win. But, oh, Melissa, why didn't you call me, girl? On the other side, we've got more of the Illawarra's best music. Keep it here. 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

0: 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Your flashback lunch is locked and loaded and ready to be consumed on the other side of this. We're getting in the right type of mood for a long weekend with this one. I'm in the right type of mood. Oh, you're going to love that. Oh my gosh, the long weekend is almost here. I'm going to have some donut trays up for grabs thanks to Donut Jam. Plus, we're going to cross over to the Wave 96.5 newsroom before all that. 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
2: Hey there, Saskia Channing here with your midday news update. The first of Labor's major tax reforms have passed the lower house, but a showdown is now looming in the Senate. The Coalition and One Nation both oppose the bill, which includes changes to capital gains tax and negative gearing. ALP President Wayne Swan telling Nine these changes are not controversial.
3: They're sensible and measured reforms, but we've got to get cracking on this. It's not as if we haven't been here before. These reforms have been debated for years and years.
2: Senior ministers are making no apologies after revelations more than 51,000 non-citizens accessed the taxpayer-funded 5% home deposit scheme. Liberal frontbencher Andrew Bragg says only citizens should have access to it. But Health Minister Mark Butler's told Seven permanent residents pay their way as well.
4: Permanent residents are here forever. They're building careers, they're building businesses, they're having children, and we want them to enjoy the full Australian dream, which includes getting into housing.
2: New South Wales has become the first state to abolish good character as a sentencing discount for all criminal offences. Under the new laws, convicted offenders will no longer be able to argue for a lighter sentence because they're considered an otherwise good person. The Minns government says the reforms will better protect victim survivors. A Coonawarra man will face Port Kembla local court over an alleged online threat targeting a federal MP. The Australian Federal Police launched an investigation in April linking a social media post to the 62-year-old. He was arrested yesterday with officers seizing a number of items during a search warrant. And Wollongong locals are being encouraged to get out and enjoy Jazz in the City tomorrow. The free event will feature live performances right across the CBD with venues hosting jazz acts throughout the day. Lord Mayor Tanya Brown says there's something for everyone to enjoy.
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2: The Knights confront the Storm in tonight's NRL clash at Amy Park. Newcastle chasing its first win in Melbourne in more than a decade. Coach Justin Holbrook admits it's a tough assignment.
6: They've got the world-class players in their side, and so we know how big a challenge it is. But yeah, we're definitely confident going down there. Yeah, we're playing well, and I want to keep it that way.
2: And to local sport, it's a quiet weekend for Illawarra Rugby Union with no games scheduled due to the King's Birthday long weekend. Campbelltown currently leads the ladder on 34 points after six rounds ahead of Shoalhaven and Kiama. A full round of matches returns next weekend.
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1: 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Weather.
2: Partly cloudy today, chasing tops of 19 degrees. Mostly fine for your long weekend. Sunny with tops of 19 tomorrow and on Sunday, before some showers on Monday, also with tops of 19. Right now it's 18 degrees in Helensburg and 17 in Dapto on Wave 96.5.
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8: Yes, let's get into it. 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And we are kicking things off with a track released in November of 2004, peaking at number 7 in the UK, only number 14 here in Oz. But I tell you what, it will definitely get you ready for your long weekend. 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

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Herbie there with Rise Hyper Mood. And I tell you what, if that doesn't get you in the mood for the long weekend, I don't know what will. Maybe this will. We're going to roll right now into a track that was released in September of 1985 from the sixth studio album of this English rock band. Hey, give me any clues? Oh, here we go. We're going to roll right into it now. It's The Cure with Close to Me on Wave 96.5's Flashback Lunch.

0: 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Oh, wasn't that delicious? Well, you know what will be delicious? I've got some trays of donuts to give away all day, baby, thanks to Donut Jam. Call me now, 4275 1965 to score yourself one. On the other side, we've got plenty more of the Illawarra's best music to get you through your Friday before that long weekend. Alex Warren is on the playlist next. 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

0: 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You've got Megsy hanging out with you, and I have some sweet treats up for grabs. Sugar. Oh, honey, honey. That's right. Our friends at Donut Jam have given us trays and trays of donuts all day here at Wave 96.5 to celebrate National Donut Day this long weekend. Go and check it out. Donut Jam in Shell Cove and Port Kembla. Okay, let's cross on over to the phones. Hello, who have I got there?
1: Oh, yes, Kylie.
0: Hi, Kylie. Would you like a tray of donuts?
1: Would love a tray of donuts.
0: Woohoo! Congratulations, you've scored yourself one. Wave 96.5, who have I got there?
2: Hey, it's Maddie Cram.
0: Hey, Maddie Cram, good, how are you? Do you want a tray of donuts?
2: Yes, please. That'd be great.
0: Oh, mate. Well, congratulations. You've scored yourself some.
2: Awesome. Thanks, Edith. Really appreciate it.
0: Oh, you're welcome. Hold the line for me. Hello. Who have I got there?
3: Jamie.
0: Jamie, do you want a tray of sweet, delicious donuts from Donut Jam?
3: I'd love a tray of donuts.
0: Oh, my friend. Well, they're yours. They're coming straight home to you. Congratulations.
3: Awesome. Thank you.
0: You're welcome. Hold the line for me. Okay, let's get one more. Stephen, hello, you there?
4: I'm very well. How are you doing?
0: I'm wonderful, thank you very much. All the better for speaking to you. Would you like yourself a tray of delicious hot donuts from Donut Jam?
4: I'm hoping so.
0: Well, congratulations, they're yours.
4: Oh, thank you so much. Cheers. That's going to be unreal for the long weekend.
0: Oh, you're welcome. Happy long weekend. Thanks so much for listening to Wave 96.5.
4: 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Thank you very much again.
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11: Hi there, Saskia Channing here with you. Unions have welcomed the closing of a loophole that'll stop dodgy NDIS providers from underpaying their staff. Under the old rules, disability support workers could be paid less than the rebates refunded by the scheme. Angus McFarlane from the Australian Services Union says this will put thousands back in members' pockets.
12: About 30,000 workers, we estimate, in the NDIS will be up to $16,000 a year better off.
11: New South Wales is the first state to abolish good character references for all crimes. The Minns government says the reforms will better protect victim survivors. Survivor and advocate Harrison James spent years campaigning for this change.
13: But the fact that the reform has gone beyond what we originally campaigned for is something I'm struggling to wrap my head around. But now the law reflects on a very simple principle, and that's that good character should never operate as a discount on serious harm.
11: Rough sleeping is on the rise across the Illawarra. A new report from Homelessness New South Wales reveals Wollongong's numbers have jumped from 10 people in 2020 to

0: 110 this year. That's a staggering 1,000% increase. That's the second biggest increase in regional New South Wales, behind Port Macquarie Hastings. Across the Illawarra Shoalhaven region, rough sleeping has surged nearly 700%, with services warning they're struggling to keep up with demand. And a new partnership between New South Wales Ambulance and the Illawarra Shoalhaven Local Health District is helping ease pressure on our local emergency departments. Since March, extra extended care paramedics have seen a 140% jump in patients treated at home, with more than 200 avoiding a trip to the ED. A new pilot aims to push that even further, connecting patients with the right care sooner.
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0: The Roosters are searching for a return to form against the Raiders tonight in the nation's capital. Coach Trent Robinson is demanding better control following successive losses.
3: You know, you want to improve that, and we've been pretty good at that this year. The last two games has not been what we wanted. So you talk about it, practice it, and then go out and do it.
0: And another Dragons bound for the Super League. Emre Guler will leave the club at the end of the season, headed abroad to join Wakefield Trinity on a three-year deal. The move follows the recent signings of fellow Dragons Damien Cook and Matt Fearnay with the Castleford Tigers. Guler's made 29 appearances for the Red V since joining last year from the Canberra Raiders, including every game so far in 2026.
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0: Partly cloudy today, chasing tops of 19 degrees. Mostly fine for your long weekend. Sunny with tops of 19 tomorrow and on Sunday, before some showers on Monday, also with tops of 19. Right now it's 18 degrees in Thirroul and 17 in Lake Illawarra on Wave 96.5.
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The long weekend is a-callin', and we're going to roll into another track to get you pumped for the long weekend. Justin Bieber's Speed Demon plays now on Wave 96.5.

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1: 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Taylor Swift there with Blank Space. 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

0: 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Ella Langley there. You've got Megsy hanging out with you. Okay, let's go to the phones and give away some tickets to see Ray O'Leary. Hello, who's that?
1: This is Casey.
0: Hello, Casey. Would you like to go and see the comedian, the great comedian, Ray O'Leary at the IMB Theatre in Wollongong?
1: Yes, I would love to.
0: Oh my goodness, well congratulations, you and a mate are going. Woohoo!
1: Oh my god, thank you so much. It's my birthday today, so that's just put a cherry on
0: top. Happy birthday. Oh, let's all sing for you. Ready? Happy. No, I won't embarrass you. Oh my goodness. Congratulations. Oh, happy birthday.
1: Thank you.
0: How old are you turning?
1: 23.
0: Oh, 23 is a great year.
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12: Hey there, Saskia Channing here with your 2 p.m. news update. First to some breaking local news, the University of Wollongong's Chancellor has stepped aside amid an ICAC inquiry. Michael Steele will remain off the roll while the anti-corruption watchdog's investigations continue into allegations involving the university. The uni's council has appointed Greg West as acting chancellor, with the university confirming it won't comment further during the inquiry. The Prime Minister has refused to apologise to voters for backflipping on major tax reforms. Anthony Albanese took a promise to the election that he wouldn't make any changes to negative gearing and capital gains tax. But yesterday, the first round of those major reforms passed the lower house. The PM telling Sky News he won't apologise for necessary changes.
13: I'm not interested in word games, Andrew, and I don't think Australian

0: people are either. They will make a judgment. Part of the judgment will be, of course, about when governments change positions, but on the merits of what we are doing.
1: A Coonawarra man has been charged over an alleged online threat targeting a federal MP. The AFP launched an investigation in April linking the threat to the 62-year-old. He's due to face Port Kembla local court later this month. More Illawarra patients are getting treated at home instead of heading to hospital. A boost to extended care paramedics has seen hundreds managed in the community, reducing strain on emergency departments. A new collaboration between New South Wales Ambulance and the Illawarra Shoalhaven LHD will expand referrals and access to patient records, improving care outside hospital walls. And Jazz in the City is set to light up the Wollongong CBD this weekend. The free event runs from 2 till 8pm tomorrow, showcasing live music across some of the city's favourite venues.
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1: The Dragons head into enemy territory this Sunday for a local derby clash with the Sharks. They'll be looking to retain the Monty Porter Cup after taking it out last season. Halfback Daniel Atkinson also faces his former club, while Cronulla will be without key players, including Nico Hines. And three Illawarra players have been named in the New South Wales Under-19s Women's Origin squad. Tori Shipton, Talia O'Brien and Skye Spencer all earning selection following strong pathways through local clubs. The Blues will take on Queensland later this month at North Sydney Oval.
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2: 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Weather.
1: Partly cloudy today, chasing tops of 19 degrees. Mostly fine for your long weekend. Sunny with tops of 19 tomorrow and on Sunday before some showers on Monday, also with tops of 19. Right now it's 17 degrees in Bulleye and in Albion Park on Wave 96.5.
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You've got Megsy hanging out with you in for Dino. Hey, I'm going to be paying someone's bills when you hear Paul Mac and Peter Morris. Make sure that your radios are turned up nice and loud here on Wave 96.5. I'm so excited. Please, I really want to pay this person's bills, but keep it here now. All right, let's roll right into a track that's going to get you ready for that long weekend. Can you feel it? Can you smell it? It's almost here. 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Deep in

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0: 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Now, if you know this person, please text them, call them. 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Oh my goodness, I'm so excited. 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
0: Okay, I'm so sad to say that Claudia Grace has not called me back. She's missed that 10-minute window. And unfortunately, Claudia Grace does not get her bill paid today. I'm so devastated. I really wanted to end the day by paying someone's bill. But that's okay. Dino will have another chance for you to get your bills paid with our 50K pay your bills this afternoon from 5:30. So make sure you are listening. It's all thanks to the team at Community First Bank. It's a bank that's got your back. On the other side of this, we've got plenty more of the Illawarra's best music. 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

0: 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My mate Dino's going to step on up and take on over to drive you home. He's going to have Cyril for you. Plus, we're going to cross over to the Wave 96.5 newsroom, see what's going on with Saskia here at home and beyond. But it's time for me to get on out of here. Thank you so much for hanging out with me today. It's Megzy on Wave 96.5. 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
2: Wave 96.5. First with the Illawarra's traffic.
3: M1 slowing units are into Berkeley past Northcliffe Drive northbound. Steady run for the M1 up toward Fig Tree, which is busy both ways. Bellevue Road for the Princes Highway. Albion Park behind the airport getting busy all directions. Snoke Flats, a lot of traffic southbound. New Lake Entrance Road, Pioneer Drive. Top up the kids' lunches at IGA with Vega Tasty Cheese. 1 kilo blocks for just $9.95. Price at participating stores until June 9. While stocks last, excludes IGA local grocer. That's as traffic on Wave 96.5, the Illawarra's best music.
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5: Hi there, Saskia Channing here with your 3pm news update. Leadership changes at the University of Wollongong with Chancellor Michael Still stepping aside. Today's move comes as ICAC conducts a public inquiry into allegations involving the university. The uni's council's appointed Greg West as acting chancellor, saying the focus remains on students, staff and core operations. The Prime Minister continues to defend his government's major changes to negative gearing and capital gains tax after the contentious tax package passed the lower house. Labor had taken a promise to the last election that reform wouldn't happen, but Anthony Albanese has told Sky News things had to change.
6: If anyone out there thinks that the housing market is working, then they're bonkers. They're not speaking to young people who are missing out and who are giving up. And we could not kick the can further down the road.
5: A survivor advocate behind the campaign calling for good character references to be scrapped has welcomed new reforms. The New South Wales government says the changes mean offenders convicted of crimes including murder and domestic violence can no longer seek a reduced sentence based on reputation. Survivor and advocate Harrison James says this is a historic day for victim survivors.
7: Bar Association and the Greens, they have every right to be disappointed, but victim survivors have been disappointed for decades.
5: And homelessness is surging across the Illawarra, with sharp rises in rough sleeping revealed in new data from Homelessness New South Wales. Wollongong alone has seen numbers climb from 10 people in 2020 to 110 this year. Across the Illawarra-Shoalhaven region, rough sleeping has jumped nearly 700%, with services warning they're under growing pressure to meet demand.
4: Harvey Norman Furniture half-year clearance. 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
5: The Dragons are set to lose another forward, with Emre Guler heading to the Super League. He'll join Wakefield Trinity on a three-year deal at season's end, continuing a string of exits from the Red V. Guler's played 29 games since arriving from Canberra last season, featuring in every match so far this season. The Matildas are in Newcastle ahead of tomorrow night's clash with Mexico. A star-studded squad's been named, including Sam Kerr, Ellie Carpenter, Shell Harbour's own Caitlin Ford and former Illawarra Stingray Mary Fowler. Kickoff is set for 7:15. And top-level hockey hits the Illawarra this weekend. The Hockey New South Wales Division 1 Opens Championships kick off tomorrow at Unanderra, with matches running from 8 a.m. each day through to Monday.
4: 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Weather.
5: Partly cloudy today, chasing tops of 19 degrees. Mostly fine for your long weekend. Sunny with tops of 19 tomorrow and on Sunday before some showers on Monday, also with tops of 19. Right now it's 18 degrees in Coromel and 17 in Shell Harbour on Wave 96.5.
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0: 96.5, we play the Illawarra's best music, and it's Dino here for Mick, getting you closer to knockoff time and charging into a June long weekend. It is that time of the afternoon, though, where you need a cup of tea, cup of coffee, and one of these, right?
1: Donuts.
0: Oh, couldn't you inhale a donut right now? Well, look, it is National Donut Day. We're celebrating at Wave 96.5 by handing out dozens of cinnamon donuts thanks to our great mates at Donut Jam. You can track down Donut Jam at Shell Cove and Port Kembla. If you'd like a dozen doughies to celebrate National Donut Day, hit me up, 4275-1965. 4275-1965. Good luck.
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0: It's the Illawarra's best music, playing at Wave 96.5. It's Dino in for Mick. The Australian Rock Collective are performing the Eagles' legendary album, Hotel California. This is live at Anita's Theatre. 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Don Henley there, we just played from the Eagles, one of those just classic albums that came out in 1977. It has sold 42 million copies. Everybody loves him. New Kid in Town. They also rocked out a bit too. Life in the Fast Lane and the epic, iconic title track. Now, the Rock Australia Rock Collective consists of members of Spiderbait, Powderfinger, Jet, plus UMI. If you would like a couple of tickets to see this album, you know, certainly done in style, 4275-1965. Good luck. 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
1: 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First with the Illawarra's traffic.
2: M1 very busy southbound West Wollongong, Gwynville, down towards Victrina. Slows again, Unanderra into Berkeley, past Northcliffe Drive. Albion Park, a lot of traffic. Terry Tongara, all directions. Oak Flats, also low traffic southbound, New Lake Entrance Road, Pioneer Drive. Congested roads, overflowing schools and hospitals, zero immigration. Australia needs a new deal. Newdeal.au, authorised by Clive Palmer for the United Australia Party, Gold Coast. That's those traffic on Wave 96.5, the Illawarra's best music.
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0: 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If you want to come play, 4275 1965. And I'm doing a bit of multitasking, getting ready to host a Friends trivia night tomorrow night, which is free. 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Oak Flats Bowling Club. So there'll definitely be a Friends question in there. So good luck, 4275 1965. Come play the Illawarra's easiest quiz. Olivia Rodrigo's latest real soon. Semi-sonic too, to get us closer to the weekend. It is the Illawarra's best music. 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
2: 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It's a pleasant 19 degrees this afternoon, but we can't let this warmer weather fool us. 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
4: Wave 96.5, first with the Illawarra's traffic.
5: A lot of traffic I'm seeing southbound for the M1, Mount Ousley, down towards West Wollongong and Quinville. Picks up pace at Victory, but slows again. Unanderra down towards Berkeley Pass off the drive northbound now, signing Unanderra up towards Victory. The avenue busy onto the Princes Highway Victory. Behind the airport, very busy all directions, Terry Tongara. 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Sign up for Solo at myob.com. That's us traffic on Wave 96.5, the Illawarra's best music.
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1: Hey there, Saskia Channing here with you. The University of Wollongong's Chancellor has stepped aside amid an ICAC inquiry. Michael Steele will remain off the roll while the anti-corruption watchdog's investigations continue into allegations involving the university. The Uni's council has appointed Greg West as acting chancellor. The Health Minister can't see the fuss about non-citizens accessing the 5% home deposit scheme. It's been revealed 51,000 permanent residents have made use of the taxpayer-funded program. Mark Butler telling Seven they pay their taxes, so why not?
2: For people who are here forever, who are raising their businesses, paying their taxes, building a career, raising children, we think they should enjoy the full Australian dream and we want to help them do that.
1: Nation-leading sentencing reforms have passed the New South Wales Parliament, removing good character as a mitigating factor for every criminal offence. The changes mean offenders convicted of crimes including murder, domestic violence and dangerous driving can no longer seek a reduced sentence based on their reputation. A new partnership between New South Wales Ambulance and the Illawarra Shoalhaven Local Health District is helping ease pressure on our local emergency departments. Since March, extra extended care paramedics have seen a 140% jump in patients treated at home, with more than 200 avoiding a trip to the ED. A new pilot aims to push that even further, connecting patients with the right care sooner. And Australia's greenhouse gas emissions have dropped to their lowest level since the pandemic. Emissions dropped 2.1% in the year to December 2025, driven by clean energy replacing fossil fuels and transport emissions falling. It comes as the sale of electric vehicles have doubled in the past year.
0: Harvey Norman Furniture, half-year clearance. 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
1: Team changes are in focus ahead of the Dragons' clash with the Sharks on Sunday. Cronulla will be without Nico Hines and Blake Brayley, while the Red V could welcome back Jacob Little from injury. Jaden Suar has also been named in the extended squad as he eyes a return from a calf complaint. And it's a quiet weekend in Group 7 with no games scheduled due to the long weekend. The Eagles sit on top of the ladder on 16 points after 8 rounds. The Lions, Knights, Stingrays and Sharks round out the top 5, while the Gorillas are still chasing their first points.
0: Harrigan Ford Yalla, the Illawarra's number one Ford dealer. 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
1: Partly cloudy today, chasing tops of 19 degrees. Mostly fine for your long weekend. Sunny with tops of 19 tomorrow and on Sunday before some showers on Monday, also with tops of 19. Right now it's 17 degrees in Ferrymeadow and in Gerringong on Wave 96.5.
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5: Oh, this is Dino in for Mick, Vanessa of Albion Park. You got much planned for the long weekend?
6: Not much. Hopefully just a quiet one.
5: All right. Well, let's make it a little rowdier with $1,000.
6: Okay.
5: All right. $1,000, 10 questions, 30 seconds on the clock. That's why we call it the Illawarra's easiest quiz. Are you good to go, Vanessa?
6: Let's go.
5: All right, good luck. Do you like pineapple on a pizza?
6: Yes.
5: What TV show is set at Central Perk Cafe?
6: Friends.
5: Who sings the classic Great Southern Land song?
6: iPod.
5: How many L's in the word parallel?
6: Three.
5: What is the untoasted bread called? What's untoasted bread?
6: Untoasted bread. I don't know. Sourdough?
5: Ah, it's a trick question. Mick wrote this for me. Untoasted bread is called bread.
6: Bread. Oh, my goodness.
5: But, hey, you did good. You got the Friends one. You got the Ice House one. Parallel. Pineapple on a pizza. What was your answer there?
6: Yes.
5: Yeah, see, there's no wrong answer. See, I'm happy with pineapple on a pizza. I'm happy without too. I can go either way on that. Vanessa, I can't give you $1,000, but, like, I can give you a big old have yourself a great long weekend. How's that?
6: Thank you so much. You too. Enjoy your long weekend.
5: 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It's the Illawarra's easiest quiz. It's back after the long weekend with Mick, Wave 96.5.
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0: Wave 96.5, you got Dino in for Mick. The long weekend weather looks pretty good. Pretty much sunny to mostly sunny Saturday, Sunday and Monday with temps around 20 to 21. Hey, the tip last week has turned out to be absolutely correct. There was word going around of Taylor Swift being involved with Toy Story 5. The new movie does come out June 19. I want you to close your eyes right now and picture all your favourite characters in the toy box.
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0: 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Now, this song is not available on the Showgirl album. It's only available on the soundtrack to Toy Story 5. I knew it. I knew you. 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

0: It's the Illawarra's best music at Wave 96.5. It's Tino, this time of the afternoon. Personal question, but how many could you smash?
1: Donuts.
0: Oh, it's hard to stop at one, I know. We're celebrating National Donut Day with a donut jam, Shell Harbour and Port Kembla, giving you the chance right now to win for yourself a dozen cinnamon donuts. The best in the Illawarra donut jam. Absolutely love them. If you'd like some donuts, 4275 1965. Tomorrow to kickstart the long weekend, sunny and 20 degrees. Brand new Amy Sharp.
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3: 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Wave 96.5. First with the Illawarra's traffic.
4: Mount Pleasant, the M1, a crash. Southbound Lane 2, just near the new Mount Pleasant Road overpass. Busy for the M1, fig tree. Princess Highway, very busy southbound, Unanterra, pass 5 Islands Road. For long weekend traffic, Princess Highway, Bombardieri, slow southbound. Abolish net zero, save up to $1.9 trillion, increase pensions by 30%. 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That's latest traffic on Wave 96.5, the Illawarra's best music.
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0: It's the Illawarra's best music playing now and right across the long weekend here at Wave 96.5. And you've got to Dino. Look, it's a pretty special day. It is National Donut Day. Carly's on the blower. Hey, Carly.
1: Hi. How are you?
0: Donuts for you.
1: Oh, my God. Amazing. Thank you so much. I'm
0: going to
1: shout out to my daughter for her birthday today.
0: Oh, perfect. What a score on your birthday. A dozen cinnamon donuts from the legends at Donut Jam.
1: She's going to love them. She's a donut freak.
0: Yeah, these are just the best. They have that, you know, they have like the crispy crunch on the outside. Like, you can't get anywhere else. So what's your daughter's name? Let's shout out to her for her birthday.
1: Casey.
0: All right, Casey. You've got a good mum in Carly. She's bringing home the donuts. We're back to the music with a reboot of Madonna. And a flashback from REM. Yeah, we're getting into the long weekend playing the Illawarra's best music next at Wave 96.5.
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4: Wave 96.5, first with the Illawarra's traffic.
5: Southbound crash at Sutton Forest for the Hume just past the Illawarra Highway, closing lane 2. Earlier crash was cleared for the M1 Mount Ousley. Southbound is busy. Mount Ousley, West Wollongong, Gwynville. Next up, post a feature, it slows again. Humans area into Berkeley. And featuring the avenue, busy westbound onto Princes Highway. Get caught without a seatbelt or wearing it incorrectly this holiday period and you'll face double the points. With double the merits in force until midnight Monday, 8th June, you can stop it or cop it. That's less traffic on Wave 96.5, the Illawarra's best music.
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7: Hey there, Saskia Channing here with your 5 p.m. news update. Australian Warrawong's become a crime scene following a hammer attack. A man left with head injuries after the alleged assault on Oxlade Street around 2:30 this afternoon. The 43-year-old since been choppered to a Sydney hospital in a serious but stable condition. Police are now working to track down two men allegedly behind the incident. The University of Wollongong's announced a leadership shift with Chancellor Michael Still stepping aside. The move comes as ICAC conducts a public inquiry into allegations involving the university. Greg West has been appointed as acting chancellor. The Prime Minister is continuing to defend his government's contentious tax package, saying it's about time someone had the ticker to make the difficult decisions. Labor's first round of tax reforms, including changes to negative gearing and capital gains tax, have passed the lower house, despite promising at the election they wouldn't be touched. Anthony Albanese has told Sky they simply had to change their position.
8: We understood that there would be criticism of that. But what we couldn't afford to do is to sit back and say, well, you know, we're in a position to do something about this. We know that it's an issue, but we're going to just stand still.
7: And more Illawarra patients are getting treated at home instead of heading to hospital. A boost to extended care paramedics has seen hundreds managed in the community, reducing strain on emergency departments. A new collaboration between New South Wales Ambulance and the Illawarra Shoalhaven LHD will expand referrals and access to patient records, improving care outside hospital walls.
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7: The Dragons are heading to the Shire for a Sunday derby clash with plenty on the line. Their Jersey Flegg side entering the day in red-hot form, riding a 7-game winning streak. They'll face a Sharks outfit sitting 6th, looking to cause an upset. And it's a big moment for Illawarra Rugby League, with 3 local players selected for under-19s women's origin. Thirroul and Collegians junior Tori Shipton, Western Suburbs Red Devils junior Talia O'Brien and Coromel Cougars junior Sky Spencer all named in the New South Wales side. They'll face Queensland in Sydney on June 18.
6: 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Weather.
7: Remaining overcast into the evening, getting down to 10 degrees tonight. Mostly fine for your long weekend. Sunny with tops of 19 tomorrow and on Sunday before some showers on Monday, also with tops of 19. Right now it's 17 degrees in Fig Tree and 16 in Oak Flats on Wave 96.5.
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3: 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First with the Illawarra's traffic.
4: M1, busy. Mount Ousley, heading down towards Featree, picks up and slows again Newlands area into Berkeley, past North Drive, heading towards Cannahooka. Primby Bypass, Windane Road, travelling well. Warrawong, King Street, North Drive, busy all directions. Behold, the Lychee Boba Refresher. KFC's humble lemonade has ascended, swirled with exotic lychee syrup, delicate floral osmanthus, and popping boba. Bit posh. That's less traffic on Wave 96.5, the Illawarra's best music.
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1: Hi, I believe you just called my name.
2: Well, if your name's Joanne Brown.
1: Yep.
2: And you live at Oak Flats.
1: I do.
2: And you've got a water bill you haven't paid yet.
1: Yes. Yep,
2: well, I reckon
1: you could
2: be the person I'm after. Hey, Joanne, it's Dino.
1: Hi, Dino.
2: We're paying your bill.
1: Oh, that's fantastic. Woohoo.
2: Hey, who's that in the background with you?
1: Thank you. Hubby.
2: Now, Hubby, I'm reading here what the overtime's dried up a bit at work.
3: Yeah. No overtime.
1: That's four.
2: That's
1: week
2: tough,
1: to week living.
2: Yeah, that's tough. And you got a few kids?
1: Yeah. Got two living at home, 14 and 20-something.
2: Oh, yeah, that's that age where they eat a lot and they use a lot of electricity and they cost a lot.
1: Yes.
2: At that age.
1: Yeah, well, they do.
2: It's $349.17. Joanne and Hubby, that bill is paid.
1: Thank you. Thank you very much.
2: All right, get that bill sorted out and you guys have a fantastic long weekend from Wave 96.5.
1: Will do. Thank you.
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0: 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Hurry in for grand opening savings on the Princes Highway Coromel. 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First with the Illawarra's traffic.
4: M1 still busy, Mount Uzi, West Wollongong and Unanderra into Berkeley southbound. Albion Park still busy behind the airport, but easing off Terry Tongara, Shell Harbour Road, Shell Harbour, busy both ways at Water Road, Crimby Bypass, Windang Road, travelling well, and Woolai Pass, a good run. 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That's less traffic on Wave 96.5, the Illawarra's best music.
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22: Hey, it's Sally Pearson. Another shock upset at the French Tennis Open overnight, with Polish qualifier Maya Flinska stunning Deanna Schneider in straight sets. She'll square off with Russian 8th seed Mira Andreeva in tomorrow's final. The Matildas are gearing up for the start of their two-match series against Mexico, with Game 1 kicking off in Newcastle tomorrow night. And pole vaulter Nina Kennedy has finished second at the Rome Diamond League in her second meet back from hamstring surgery. Kennedy jumping 4 metres 80, equaling her season best.
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Vibe 96.5, it's Dino. I'm excited on two fronts today. 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
0: 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Jardine Street, Ferry Meadow. Wave 96.5. First with the Illawarra's traffic.
8: M1 still busy. Mount Ousley heading down through West Wollongong. Picks up and slows again. Berkeley past Northcliffe Drive. Ferry Meadow, the highway busy southbound. Heading down past Elliott's Road. And no problems on C for Bullard Pass. The Princess Highway. Coast Road through all steady. Premier Bypass moving well. 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
10: Hi there, Saskia Channing here with your 6pm news update. Police are hunting down those responsible for a brazen assault on a street in Warrawong this afternoon. Two men allegedly attacking another man with a hammer on Oxlade Street around 2:30, taking off before officers arrived. The 43-year-old since been airlifted to a Sydney hospital with serious head injuries. The University of Wollongong's Chancellor has stepped aside amid an ICAC inquiry. Michael Still will remain off the roll while the anti-corruption watchdog's investigations continue into allegations involving the university. The uni's counsel has appointed Greg West as acting chancellor. The Prime Minister has refused to apologise to voters for backflipping on major tax reforms. Anthony Albanese took a promise to the election that he wouldn't make any changes to negative gearing and capital gains tax

0: But yesterday, the first round of those major reforms passed the lower house. The PM telling Sky News he won't apologise for necessary changes.
1: I'm not interested in word games, Andrew, and I don't think Australian people are either. They will make a judgment. Part of the judgment will be, of course, about when governments change positions, but on the merits of what we are doing.
0: And rough sleeping is on the rise across the Illawarra. A new report from Homelessness New South Wales reveals Wollongong's numbers have jumped from 10 people in 2020 to 110 this year. That's a staggering 1,000% increase. That's the second biggest increase in regional New South Wales, behind Port Macquarie Hastings. Across the Illawarra Shoalhaven region, rough sleeping has surged nearly 700%, with services warning they're struggling to keep up with demand.
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0: A big day of footy in the Shire on Sunday with the Dragons taking on the Sharks. The Red V will be out to defend the Monty Porter Cup in the local derby showdown. The Jersey Flegg side getting things started, chasing an eighth straight win before the NRL clash kicks off at 4. And the second half of the NPL season kicks off this weekend. The Illawarra Stingrays travelling to face a high-flying Western Sydney Wanderers side on Sunday, who've just strengthened their top four spot after a big win over Sydney Olympic. Meantime, the Rays are looking to bounce back after last week's loss to the Rams.
4: 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Weather.
0: Remaining fine into the evening, getting down to 10 degrees tonight. Mostly fine for your long weekend. Sunny with tops of 19 tomorrow and on Sunday before some showers on Monday, also with tops of 19. Right now it's 16 degrees in Port Kembla and 14 in Kiama on Wave 96.5.
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1: Oh, hi. I'm here to get some donuts for National Donut Day.
0: Oh, what's your name?
1: Shelley.
0: Hey, Shelley. How old are you?
1: 10.
0: What's your favourite flavoured donut?
1: Probably just the grey.
0: Yeah, just keep it plain. Keep it simple. Yep, I like your theory. I like it. Well, look, I've got a dozen donuts for you to celebrate Donut Day.
1: Yay! Thank you.
0: You enjoy them. I reckon these are by far the best donuts in the Illawarra. They're from our good mates at Donut Jam, Shell Cove and Port Kembla. So enjoy the doughies and have yourself a great long weekend.
1: 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Thank you.
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0: The long weekend looking great, sunny and 20 tomorrow, then mostly sunny into the early 20s Sunday and Monday. You got Wave 96.5 and Dino. There's a bit on across the weekend too. Funny man Tommy G, Tommy Gleason, is tomorrow night at Anita's Theatre. The Dragons are taking on the Sharks at Shark Park. So just an hour or so up the road. If you want to go see our boys take on the Sharks in the Shire, that is on Sunday. And if you want to hang with me, you can tomorrow night. Here's your invitation. Hosting a Friends round of trivia. Yeah, all the questions about the TV show Friends at the Oak Flats Bowling Club from 7 o'clock tomorrow night. Hundreds of dollars in prizes and it's free to play. Just book at the club. We are back to the music with Sydney girl Rachel Fahim from Cherrybrook. Deep End is her brand new song. 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
18: 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The Smallsy Show is on. 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
6: Hello.
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18: Hello. 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
9: Good, good, good.
18: Are we ready to get on to the show tonight? Mr. Niall Horan is going to be joining us. His brand new album is called Dinner Party. That's the album out today, and he is going to be joining us very soon, taking over the show. Plus, also coming up in the Smallsy Show, I'm going to get you across the hot minute. It is the hottest celebrity stories that are going on right now. And also on the show, I want to get you across this new dating term. Oh, mate, you know what? I don't really play the dating field, so I don't need to be like, but gee, hello. You need to be aware of this.
6: Okay.
18: Because
9: why she's in the studio.
18: Yeah. there's a new dating term. It's called ghost lighting. It's like

gaslighting and ghosting had a baby together. Yeah, so two of your worst things ever happening now can happen together. I'll let you know if you've been ghost-lighted. I'll get you across it very soon. Right now, though, let's kick off the show. The Smallsy Show is on across the country.

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That's enough clowning around. 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Sabrina Carpenter, House Tour.

0: Are you coming in or what?
1: Live around the country, this is the Smallsy Show. Let's do it.
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1: Yeah, let's get you across the biggest stories of the week. Here's what you need to know.
4: Hey, it's Dua Lipa here.
5: Watch me dance. I look like all you need.
1: Well, a big congratulations to Dua Lipa, who got married in secret. I thought she was planning some big September affair.
6: That's what everyone was saying, yeah.
1: In Sicily. In Sicily, in Italy, she was meant to be renting out a whole hotel, but it turns out she married her partner of 2 years, Callum Turner, who's rumoured to be in the running for the next James Bond movie. Intimate ceremony at Town Hall, only 8 guests. Photos have been published online of those two leaving the ceremony, Dua wearing a white fitted skirt and blazer, set paired with a wide-brimmed hat and gloves. It's giving she's pregnant. Do you think so?
6: Oh, you think they've moved it forward from September to now?
1: It's giving shotgun. We need to move quick on this.
6: Time will tell.
1: Yeah, watch this space. Anyway, congratulations to Dua.
7: Hi, Smallsy. It's Sabrina Carpenter.
8: Please, please, please.
1: Leave her alone, you crazy stalker man. She's been granted a restraining order against a man who's been stalking her. New court documents out that Sabrina supplied ring camera footage from her LA home to a man who had been knocking on her front door on 3 separate occasions. He's been arrested. Sabrina's reps say that he caused her severe emotional distress, describing him as a dangerous and delusional man fixated on her. Or just a fan. The borderline between delusion and fan these days is so blurry, isn't it? And just quickly...
9: Hey, this is Miley Cyrus. Party in the USA. Love you, Smallsy.
1: Apparently, Miley Cyrus is going to be here in Melbourne this September for the NFL. They're doing a one-off NFL game at the MCG on September 11 to perform. Miley Cyrus apparently is going to be doing either halftime entertainment or she's going to be doing the opening of the game. Who's playing in that?
6: Either way, that'd be awesome.
1: Los Angeles Rams taking on the San Francisco 49ers. Kickoff is happening at 10:30 in the morning. Ooh, it's an early game.
6: Must be for the US to watch.
1: Time zones. Yep, Miley Cyrus is apparently going to be here doing the entertainment. All right, that is the Hot Minute done. Coming up next, Niall's album is called Dinner Party. Niall Horan, that is. His album is out today. He is taking over the Smallsy Show next.
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0: You are tapped into the Smallsy Show. Thank you very much. Right now, our guest hanging out with us.
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3: 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This is Niall Horan. On air with Smallsy. Let's go.
0: Please welcome to the show, everybody. Niall Horan, everyone. He is the... Welcome to you, mate. Thank you for being on the show. Look, how are you? Where are you at the moment? You look like you're in a soundproof room somewhere.
2: I'm in the studio in my house. I have a little studio downstairs in the house. And yeah, I'm here in London. So I'm, okay. Before the madness of it all starts, this is my last chance for relaxing and reflection.
0: Okay. Hey, well, we're very excited. Dinner Party is coming out on June 5. Catch me up. What's been happening? How's life?
2: Life is good.
0: Yeah?
2: Yeah, I've been obviously took a bit of time last year. I spoke to you.
0: Yeah, you did.
2: I've just been kind of making the record and hanging out, which is not kind of normally how I do it. But I wanted to take a bit of time after that last tour and the last record and stuff and just relax and enjoy, you know, take in what I did in 2024 with that big tour and the album and kind of make music as I plotted my way through the year, and here we are. We're back at it again. I genuinely can't wait this time. You know, just to get back on the road and see the fans again, and play the new stuff, because it's well and truly a live feeling album that needs to be played.
0: Nice. Well, I have had a chance to have a couple. You sent a copy to me early, so I do have some initial notes and feedback. I'll give them to you while we play the new single. It's all good. Don't stress. It's all good. What I was going to say was, with all of the time off, how have you been rinsing the pub underground at your house there? I hear you have a pub there now.
2: Yeah, it was a very bad idea, to be honest, to build a pub in the house. I always thought, like, you know, at one point in my life, I would love to have a pub in my house, and it's actually just the worst idea ever. Okay. It looks great.
0: Yeah.
2: It's a good thing to, like, show people if they come over and they want to see it.
0: Yeah.
2: But it can be dangerous too.
0: Sure.
2: It's
0: noise complaints. You know, like, you got to have like a responsible service of alcohol. There's always someone hanging around a little bit too long. It's like, go home, get out of my house.
2: Literally all of the above has happened. So, it's great, but it's very dangerous and I regret it somewhat.
0: Hey, coming up, what is it? You know what? What is a dinner party with Niall like? Does he cook? Is he the chef? Has he got one of those aprons with the boobs on it? You know, that's what anyone comes to my house. I got the aprons with the boobs. More with Niall Horan taking over the Smallsy Show next.
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1: Let's go.
2: Niall Horan is taking over the Smallsy show right now. His new album is called Dinner Party. Now, man, I've got a couple of dinner party related questions for you, if you don't mind.
3: Yeah, go
2: Do you smoke bomb, or are you usually the last to leave a dinner party if you were to attend one? Smoke bomb being the one where you just like evaporate, disappear, and no one knows, where did Niall go? He was here and then he didn't, he was gone.
3: Yeah, usually the last, to be honest with you. Or somewhere in the middle, depending on how tired I am. But I don't do the, you know, the what they call it, the Irish goodbye.
2: That's right, the Irish goodbye, yeah.
3: Yeah, I don't really get that because we're usually the last to leave. So.
2: Okay. Do you, if you're going to a dinner party, do you offer to do the dishes at the end, but like you really secretly hope they say no? It's just out of courtesy. Like, oh, do you need me to help you clean up? Hoping that they will say, no, don't worry, but thank God I didn't want to help anyway.
3: Oh, no, I'm big on cleaning up as I go, no matter where I am.
2: Okay. Yeah. All right.
3: Because I hate when people come to my house and do the very thing you just said. So I am one of those people that I'm helping as I go. I'm a bit of a clean freak, so I can't have that.
2: Now, if someone asked you to bring something, bring a plate, we would say here in Australia, bring a bit of, what would you bring to the dinner party?
3: I bring the easiest to put together, like, I don't know, like a cheese board or something like that. A few crackers and a few pieces of cheese and a jar of chutney from the shop.
2: Disappointed, I'm not going to lie. Thought you might have been dessert man. I don't know. But anyway, that's okay.
3: Time's money, Smalls.
2: This is, hey, you're right. If someone brings up politics at the dinner table, what do you do? Do you engage or do you get up and refill your drink?
3: I always engage and then regret that I engaged.
2: You're me.
3: Like, because then it's just a big long tangent for hours.
2: Yeah, yeah.
3: And then I'm always the one to go, no, let's stop it now.
2: Yeah.
3: But I really shouldn't have just got involved in the first place. But if you don't get involved, then you're just sat there looking at everyone. So, politics is a dangerous one. It's a long tangent that try and stay away.
2: Absolutely. Here we go. You famously, many years ago, discussed, and I'm going to play it for your, just to remind you of how you used to enjoy potatoes. This came up on my feed the other day.
4: With myself, I just love to eat mashed potatoes, new bad potatoes, baked potatoes, roast potatoes. Just have dinner.
2: Potatoes! That's you, just so you know. That is actually you. How do you enjoy potatoes?
3: Louis.
2: How do you take potatoes these days?
3: Roast potatoes, new bad potatoes. All of the above.
2: Okay, you still love them the same way. All right, good. Good.
3: Oh, yeah. I'm a big potatoes man.
2: Yeah, I enjoy them deep fried personally. That's my favourite.
3: Right, okay.
2: Yeah, in the form of fries. You've announced US Canadian dates. Australia would like to know when. I'm running out of time.
3: Australia? Will be early next year.
2: Okay.
3: We haven't announced anything yet, but don't you worry. Just letting a big service announcement. Australia, I will be down early next year. Get your tickets when I'm going to be announcing them soon. Get your tickets. All the major cities. Let's go.
2: Fantastic. Wonderful.
3: I'm coming home, baby.
2: I love to hear it. We love to hear it. Wonderful to see you. You're always a champion. Thank you for announcing the show. We'll see you when you're here.
3: I literally cannot tell you how much I can't wait to get to Australia. Get me there now.
2: Good man. Thank you. Have a good day.
3: See you later.
2: See you. Bye-bye.
3: All the love.
2: Bye-bye.
3: Congratulations.
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0: You've heard of gaslighting.
4: Oh, yeah.
0: Yeah. You've heard of ghosting.
4: Yes.
0: Well, I bring you a new dating trend called ghost lighting.
4: Okay.
0: Okay, so this one is a combo of gaslighting. That's when someone makes you feel like their bad behavior is your fault, right?
4: Yeah.
0: But then ghosting, you know, that's when you're with someone and then boom, they disappear without a trace.
4: Yeah, I've done that a few times.
0: Yeah. Well, the new trend, this is called ghost lighting. Now, it's when you might be seeing someone and then they ghost you. Okay. But then when you reach out to them, they gaslight you saying that it's your fault you haven't heard from me. Because then they say, oh, I didn't think you were into me. And then they start making you question what you did wrong to lose a person that you were interested in. Welcome to the new dating trend of ghost lighting, where they blame their bad behavior on you while also simultaneously disappearing.
4: That's terrible.
0: And then they just disappear. Like, I bet you there's someone. Actually, let's put this out here as a question. How long were you with someone before, boom, they ghosted you? Because I reckon there'll be people living who have been in relationships where they were living with their partner and they've completely disappeared without a trace. Ghosted. Kelly, this happened to you. How long were you together?
5: Just over 18 months. So.
0: Oh, my God.
5: So we were dating. He lived about 25 minutes away from me. So, like, we would travel to see each other a little bit.
0: Yeah.
5: But he was living with his uncle and everything was going great. We'd see each other on the weekends. We'd work during the week, occasionally see each other during the week. But yeah, it was nothing, you know, out of the ordinary.
0: No.
5: And one day he went like a whole week without messaging back at all.
0: Now, is that strange? And was that strange not to hear from him for a week?
5: For a week, yes.
0: Yeah.
5: So it's not strange for a day or so if he was like tired from work, but a week was like, okay, no, something's wrong.
0: Yeah.
5: So, like, I drove to his house,
0: to where he
5: was living with his uncle. So I drove over there to see if he was okay, because I'm like, okay, this is weird.
0: Yeah.
5: And when I got there, his uncle said, no, he moved back to Brisbane. And no. We lived in Sydney, so.
0: He fled states without. He fled a state without telling you.
5: Yeah, and apparently this was, like, something that had been planned for months, so He just left.
0: Oh, my God. Okay. Well, on that note, be on the lookout. Be alert, not alarmed. That's the Smallsy Show done for the week. Have a great weekend. Catch you soon.
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0: Maybe still out. 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
1: Ooh, that would be really exciting.
0: Yeah, one of us has been in that situation before.
1: We won't say which one, though. The question is, if that former reality star is coming over to your house, and I had to bring up Sharon again, but are you going to have a shower?
0: Did you?
1: Do you...
2: What?
1: You might. Why don't you make it specific? We're having fun before. My wife might be up.
0: That's true.
1: Because, you know, we have a young child. If you're up, hun, I'll be home soon. And Will's joking. All right, let's crack into the best bits.
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0: nothing good happens after midnight, except these two.
1: It's Will and Woody keeping you up.
2: I'm going to say that's a soft drink. Can you hear
3: it?
2: It's a beer.
3: Can you hear it? Yeah. Does he know? Does he know? Does he know? Hey, little reminder before we get started, Woods, that Angus and Julia Stone are going to be playing Can You Hear It later today as well. They're coming back in just to play.
4: That's outrageous for on a Friday afternoon.
3: Mate, they love it. They love it. Rob Thomas, I tried to get him out of here and he was like, nah, sorry, mate. I want to play the game.
4: I love that we have a game that people want to play. This is awesome. And we've got to make them earn it. And for Angus and Julia Stone, it's coming in at 5:30 on a Friday to play. So if you want to hear them, stay tuned for that. But right now, we've got a mere civilian by the name of Natalie who's going to be playing. Hi, Natalie.
5: Hi, everybody. How are we?
4: Standing, Natalie. It's a Friday. You're laughing. It feels good. Let's open your first can.
3: Touching your mic.
6: I'm done.
3: Stop touching.
6: I'm done. I'm sorry.
4: Brings the whole game into dispute.
6: I'm sorry.
4: Okay.
5: Oh, that's a beer.
4: No, it's not.
6: Thanks, Nat.
4: Soft drink.
3: Danielle is called Bung soft drink, must be said. If you're just tuning in and trying to figure out and orientate yourself around the sounds of the beers and the soft drink, that did not sound like a soft drink.
4: Yeah, it was a
3: And that bung. Can happen.
4: Absolutely, that's part of the game.
3: There's human error in this.
4: Well, no, not human error on my front,
3: on the person that packaged the can.
4: Thank you, Will. Let's go to Daniella here. Daniella. Hi, Daniella.
7: Hello.
4: Hello, you ready to go? You want to crack straight in?
7: Absolutely.
4: Okay, can one.
7: Soft drink.
4: Uh-oh,
3: thanks, Daniella. Thanks for coming.
4: We're off, Australia.
3: Thanks for coming.
4: Have a
3: great weekend. Sam's called.
4: That first can's really thrown people because that was a classic beer, but it did sound similar to can one.
3: That was a classic beer.
4: Classic beer, but
3: is that a midi? The Hawke's Pale Ale, Hawke's Lager.
4: I don't even think it's a midi. It's 1.75%. Is that midi?
3: It's less than a midi.
4: It's low.
3: Half
4: alcohol.
3: A standard drink. Yeah. There you go.
4: It really goes against Hawke's whole thing. But anyway, let's go to Sam here. Sam, you've obviously been guessing in your head. Have you been getting them right?
8: I think so, yeah.
4: You think so? They only just happened.
8: Well, the last one, yeah, I couldn't hear it properly, so.
4: Okay, all right, fair enough.
8: There we go.
4: Hopefully you can hear this one.
3: Can one for you, Sammy. Can one for you. Let's get someone on a roll here, Woods.
8: Soft drink.
4: Sammy. Here we go.
3: Sammy,
4: get
3: nice.
4: Get him on the board.
3: Very good. You can stick around.
4: Get him on the board.
3: Let's go. Here we go. Can two. Yes, Sammy.
4: Nice, Sammy.
3: Nice. A couple of clinical ones there, Woods.
4: Yeah,
3: good.
4: Absolutely.
3: Good. You're
4: and
3: cracking.
4: We've got a player.
8: That was a tough one.
4: That was a tough one, you reckon, Sam?
8: Yeah, definitely.
4: Okay. All right, let's go to can three, is it?
8: B.
4: Here we go.
3: Nice, Sammy.
4: Nice, Sam. What do you do with Here yourself, Sam? I think we can get to know. You've got three cans in a row.
8: I'm a FIFO worker, working the mines.
4: Are you about to fly out or are you flying back in currently?
8: No, I'm home for the long weekend.
4: Oh, you little ripper. You little ripper.
3: I mean, I don't want to make you feel uncomfortable, Sam. Bit of a sexy voice on Sam.
4: Yeah, no doubt.
3: A bit of sexy voice, Sam, dialing in. Gee whiz.
8: No, I'm just talking too close to the mic. Might just sound like that.
3: Ah, oh, man, you've got that sweet
4: you're
3: gravel.
4: Humble too.
3: You've got that sweet gravel.
4: You're humble.
3: On.
4: You're a humble, sexy
3: love
4: man.
3: It.
4: That's
3: love
4: rare.
3: It.
4: You're a single man, Sam?
3: Oh, in the mines as well?
8: No. Married. No kids.
4: No kids.
3: No kids.
4: All right.
3: What does that mean? My wife. Why would you say that?
4: Strange thing to reveal.
3: Strange thing to add. Not fully locked in.
4: No kids.
3: Know, right?
4: No
3: little,
4: kids.
3: Little cave in. You can still get me.
4: No, I'm sure, right. I'm sure you're happily
3: can
4: married,
3: four?
4: Sammy.
3: Can yeah, for
4: can
3: Sam, four. Let's yeah. do it, and yeah. then we'll get to the song. All right. Well, does sexy voice Sam stick around? Find out very shortly.
4: Just confirming, you said beer there, Sam?
8: Yeah, I don't know. That was a tough one.
4: All right. You got a song to think about it. You can change your mind up next if you want. I don't want to throw you either way, though, okay? I don't want to play games. No games here.
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2: 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Will and Woody keeping you up.
3: We are playing Can You Hear It right now.
4: Can you hear it? Can you hear it? Can you hear it?
5: Sexy Sam is on can number four. He guessed can number four before the song there.
6: I'm switching.
5: Whoa.
7: Here we go.
5: So, just to get people up to speed, Sexy Sam, before the song you said beer. What has happened during the song for you to change?
6: I can taste the Fanta on the tip of my tongue.
5: You can taste it?
6: Yeah.
5: Well, my friend, I'm glad you can taste it because that was soft drink.
7: Well done. Great pivot.
8: That's outrageous. Sorry.
7: I don't know why you guys are so invested. It's not your money.
5: Every time.
7: Just chill out.
5: Every time we hook it over a song, just I say you've got a chance
8: two
5: to
8: nuffies
5: swap.
8: There. You made it so obvious that
7: who's
8: you should
7: the
8: have switched.
7: What?
5: No.
7: Hey, we're for the players. We're for the players. Yeah. I don't know who you're for. The company.
8: Oh. Absolutely.
7: I know which side of history I'd rather be on.
5: Yeah. Give Sexy Sam a break. Yeah,
7: Sexy Sam. Bang, he's got four, is he? Woods, has he got five?
5: He's got four, mate.
7: I'm happy to give him a bonus, Ken. Give him five if we need to.
5: He doesn't need bonuses. He's that good.
6: It was a Fanta, right?
7: It wasn't a Fanta.
5: It was a Coca-Cola. But you've got four cans in a row, mate. Don't try and guess specifics here. Just keep it simple. Beer or soft drink. Here's can number five, Sammy.
6: Soft drink.
7: See you, Sammy. Sorry, mate. We gave you the lifeline. I think that's what they call company karma.
5: Tried.
6: Yeah, that is.
5: See you, Sammy. Hey, mate.
7: Sammy, have a great weekend, mate.
5: Still sexy.
6: You too.
7: Sammy, you can have a double pass to go and see Disclosure Day, the movie from director Steven Spielberg in cinemas June 11. That one, which means...
6: Thanks, boy.
7: No worries at all, man. Nice to meet you. No kids. Karen. If you were wondering.
5: Weird.
7: Strange thing to add.
5: It was a strange thing to add.
7: He added that.
5: Yeah.
7: Karen.
9: Hey, how you going?
7: Karen, how are you? Married? Kids? Where are you at?
9: Married, two kids.
7: There you go.
5: Congrats.
7: Good for you. Good for you.
5: Karen, let's get to cans. Here it is. Can number one.
9: Soft drink.
5: Oh, sorry, Karen.
7: See you, Kaz.
9: Oh, damn.
7: Home to the kiddies.
5: Bad news for the kids. Mummy lost
7: gone
5: today,
7: on air,
5: kids.
7: Had my
5: mummy
7: one lost. Shot. Can you hear it?
5: Mummy was no good today,
7: blew
5: guys.
7: It on a beer. Casey.
10: Yes.
7: Kids married?
10: Hello.
7: Kids married?
10: I have four kids and I'm married.
7: Beautiful.
5: Whoa.
7: Beautiful.
5: Well done on four, well done, Casey.
7: Love that.
5: Are there twins? Sorry, Casey, what's that?
10: I have two in the car with me and we've been guessing the whole time. I've got them all wrong and one child has got them all right.
7: Whoa. Which child? What's their name?
10: Maple.
7: Okay. Maple's going to be the one that we're going to be following here.
5: But they can't play. Wink, wink, no. Casey. So kids can't play.
7: Everyone has heard you say wink, wink.
5: I didn't say wink, wink. Did I say wink, wink? Wink. All right, Casey, here we go. Here's can number one.
10: Soft drink.
5: Nice, Casey. Playing by yourself there in the car, Casey. Over 18. Very good. Well done. Here comes can number two, Casey.
10: Soft drink.
7: Yes, Casey's on. Yes. They were tough. They were tough softies to pick as well. And she's got both of them.
5: That was a shocker.
7: She's got both of them.
5: Casey.
7: Love this.
5: Struth. Okay. Can number three coming up, Casey. Beautiful. Here we go.
10: Soft drink.
5: Oh, no.
7: Of all the cracks in Kenya Hear It history, there were three of the worst cracks. Casey, you can have a double pass to go see Disclosure Day, the movie as well. Enjoy. Get some time out from the kids.
5: They're right there, mate. They can hear you.
7: Nah. Your mum needs some time out, guys.
5: Mum loves your kids. Mum loves you.
7: I didn't say she didn't love them. Of course she loves them.
5: You implied it.
7: Of course she loves them. They're our kids. Hey, you guys got a shot at a million yet to come this Friday. Brand new Taylor Swift to play you as well. And right up next, got a weightlifting competition in the studio. Two heavyweights. Junior producer Annalise.
5: Let's go.
7: And button pusher Tom go toe-to-toe. We're all very excited. It's Will and Woody Kiss.
11: Now, the cleaner is doing the studio windows. Windex in your nose and new music in your ears. Teddy Swims, Mr. Know-It-All.

0: age that just want to keep going. It's Will and Woody keeping you up.
1: There was a gauntlet thrown down in the studio, Woods. Not deliberately, though.
2: No.
1: You and I, we were just having a little bit of casual chat with junior producer Annalise about what she does at the gym.
2: It was during the song. During the song
1: during
2: of
1: the
2: yesterday's
1: song. There's all,
2: show.
1: There's all kind of off mic, if you like. So she sits there and she starts telling us what she does for the military press, which is the shoulder press, right?
2: Yep.
1: And
2: then
1: pandemonium ensued when she told us all what she lifted. And then, as I said, inadvertently, a little bit of a gauntlet was thrown down.
3: And then I do 16
4: and 8. You're standing up doing that.
3: No, like kilo. In a chair.
4: Yeah, that's strong.
5: Oh, that's bench press.
3: No, she's up.
5: She's not.
1: Couple of boys feeling insecure over you. About we're pushing. We're doing 16 kilos on the shoulder.
5: Like, I have 10 kilo dumbbells like that, and I. I do 10.
6: Annalise is lifting more than Tom.
1: Okay, so to summarize, Annalise. Yep. Lift 16 kilos on the military press, on the shoulder press.
2: And
1: 16 kilos either hand, by the way.
2: And I believed her.
1: Mm.
2: You two lads in the studio just got started feeling a little bit uncomfortable about the fact that maybe that was close to what you lift, especially you, Tommy.
7: Yeah, because, well, I think that she was actually doing incline bench press. That's all I'm just saying.
1: And then you went on to say, as we just heard in the audio, that you do, you're 10 kilos.
7: I do 10, yeah.
1: Either shoulder.
7: Yeah, 10, three sets, 12 reps.
2: Great.
1: Okay.
2: Now, do you think, though, do you believe that Annalise could be lifting 16 kilos?
7: I ChatGPT'd this last night, and it did say that it was possible.
2: Okay, it is possible. Do you think you can lift more than Annalise?
7: Absolutely.
1: Yeah, love that. Here we go.
2: So I think we've got to get Annalise in here, I reckon. Now, Annalise.
1: She's outside.
2: She's requested an entrance song. Is that right, Annalise?
3: That is correct.
2: Yeah, okay. So we've got.
7: Well, can I have an entrance song too?
1: Yes, of course you can. You're both wearing hoodies at the moment. You've got your sunnies on, Tom.
3: Tom copied me.
1: I don't know. Oh, you guys.
3: I came dressed for this.
1: Honestly, you guys are like brothers and sisters. All right, are you ready to go? Tommy, you're going to play Annalise's entrance song for her before we go into the lift off. Here we go.
8: Come here, girl.
3: Go ahead,
1: oh my
3: go.
1: God. Tommy's followed around. Look at this. Little bit of hachi bachi.
2: Wow.
1: Oh, look at that. Oh, look at that. Someone all in each other's faces.
2: Wow,
1: all right. Oh, here come the weights. Jeez, Joe, you certainly don't live 16. Look at you, mate.
2: Whoa.
1: His Pilates does nothing for your strength, guys.
2: Whoa.
1: Nothing. Oh, jeez. And Leo can't even get that on the desk.
2: Liv's brought in the tens as well.
1: All
2: because
1: right.
2: Obviously, Tommy, you were saying you do the tens. So I think we can start with the tens and then we can work up. We've got 15 kilos in here. Now, sorry, you haven't had your entrance though,
1: thank
2: Tommy.
1: You,
2: so do you want to
1: play? Oh, you're already
2: gonna,
1: in here, mate.
2: You're
1: going to go back
2: out. You're
1: going
2: to walk out.
1: It's going to re-enter.
2: Who's
1: going to
2: hit play?
5: Just hit the
1: I'll hit play and then I'll run out. Okay. Wow, look at this. Oh, wow, look at the energy. Wow, the energy. Wow, they're in each other's grill. Tommy, he's fired up, Tommy. He's fired up.
2: A lot of heat in
1: this.
2: He's
1: had his masculinity questioned.
2: A lot of
1: look at him. He's defending the bear community here in Melbourne. He feels strongly about it. That's great to see. Passionate.
2: It is.
1: Passionate
2: now, guys,
1: about their tribe. Annalise supporting the Gen Z chicks who are down at the gym as well.
7: Yeah, that's it.
1: Look at this. It's Will and Woody.
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0: The dead of night comes alive. It's Will and Woody keeping you up.
1: It says on the socials, Instagram, TikTok, Will and Woody, if you want to check it out for yourselves. But junior producer Annalise and button pusher Tommy are about to have a weightlifting competition.
2: Awesome.
1: I can't believe it. Radio, we got to this.
2: Radio doesn't get better than this. And this hasn't come up. And this isn't an idea that we wanted to do in the radio show. During a song yesterday, Annalise, you revealed that you do 16 kilo dumbbell shoulder press.
3: Yeah, that's my like max at the moment, but I do that.
2: Now, I was bloody impressed by that. Tommy the button pusher, on the other hand, you were disbelieving of that. You actually thought she was doing incline chest press.
7: I just question that she's doing a shoulder press. Wow. I think it is an incline bench.
3: Classic boy. Classic man.
1: Here we go. Yeah, wow.
3: Classic.
1: Here we go.
5: I was also impressed.
1: It's a war of words.
2: I didn't say much impressed. I just saw someone being
1: threatened.
2: Questioning.
1: Threatened
2: is a great word,
1: I would say. Threatened, I would say.
2: And you then revealed, Tommy, that you do 10 kilo dumbbells with the shoulder press.
7: Yeah, ChatGPT told me to do that.
1: All right.
2: So we currently have a situation.
1: All right.
2: We have a situation here, though, where, Tommy, you still believe, though, that you can lift heavier than Annalise if we're doing appropriate and proper shoulder press.
7: Absolutely.
1: Okay, great.
2: Here we go.
1: Great. All okay. Right, so how are we going to do this?
2: So I think similar to the Zoolander walk-off, I think one person shoulder presses.
3: Great.
2: Okay, the other replicates.
1: I think we go straight for the 16s for the sake of the time of the radio
2: break.
1: I think so.
2: Okay.
1: I think we're wasting our time with the 10s.
2: 15s it is.
1: Because Annalise is going to, and we know Annalise lifts 16. Tommy's got to match her on the 16s.
7: Surely we just go until we can't go anymore.
2: Okay, yeah. go till fail.
1: It's a maxing.
2: And Will and I will be the judge of whether you are completing a proper shoulder press.
1: Haven't warmed up.
7: And seated.
1: Oh, geez, she's seated. She's gone for the chair.
2: You'll be allowed to seat as well, Tommy.
1: Just look at the shoulders on your girl. She,
3: the lats, they're a bit big for my liking at the moment.
2: They look great. They look great, AB.
1: They look fantastic. All right, okay. Here we go.
3: You say when.
2: Go.
1: Okay.
2: One.
1: Two. three. Don't break the TV. Four.
3: It's not going to be happy. We just got
1: 5.
3: See how that is?
1: 6.
2: Wow, good technique.
1: 7. All the way down.
2: 8.
1: Let's see him all the way down. Nice.
2: 9.
3: I'll go 12.
1: 10.
2: Wow.
1: 11. All the way down.
2: Get it up. Yeah!
5: 12.
3: Oh, my God, my face is so ugly then.
1: And up, yeah!
5: Yeah!
3: 12. Oh, my God, my face is so ugly 12. Then.
2: We're saying 12.
5: Wow.
2: That face looked like it was a game face, Annalise. Wow. It was a game face.
5: Strong form from Annalise.
2: The question there. Is it a winner's face? Is it a winner's face? Now, Tommy, would you like to, I'll allow you to choose. Would you like that seated position or do you want to go standing?
7: I'll do standing.
2: That's fair.
1: All right.
3: That's bold. Fair. Bold. Okay,
2: let's hand in. Let's hand in the 16s.
1: Okay, here we go. So he's got to get 12.
2: Oh! It's on!
1: He's taken off the shirt. He's taken off the jumper.
2: Wow!
1: A little bit of a flick. Look at it. He's comfy. He's feeling comfortable. Here we go. All right, so he needs 12. He's one, two. Good technique.
2: Three.
1: Beautiful. 4. Okay. Look at him. 5.
2: Wow.
1: He's moving. 6.
3: Don't forget to breathe.
1: 7. 8. 9.
2: 9.
1: No pity.
2: 10.
1: No mercy.
2: 11.
1: 12. One more. He's crushed it. He's crushed it. Oh, he's still going. Look at him. Look at him. He's eyeballing it.
2: 16.
1: Looks so aggressive.
2: 17.
1: He's mad. So aggressive. What are we witnessing?
2: He's
1: going
2: to do his back. He's going to do his back.
1: What are we witnessing? Look at him. He's gone for the ball. He's done shredding. Unbelievable.
2: Wow.
1: Wow. What a scene. What a scene.
2: The double pipe on.
1: He's so pumped. What did we just witness? What have we witnessed?
2: Man.
1: Oh,
2: just Tommy's
1: no.
2: in here with his shirt off.
1: Just doing
2: it. I reckon that video could get some clicks.
1: Great stuff.
2: Could get some clicks.
1: Oh, my God. I love the look in Tom's eye.
2: Tommy, how do you feel,
1: so
2: Tommy?
1: Good.
2: How do you feel, Tommy?
7: Boys, hit me up. at Tom Bainbridge on Instagram. Thanks.
1: Oh, very good. Will and Woody Fit Drive. Maybe see you on that Instagram, TikTok.

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0: need sleep when you have these two. It's Will and Woody keeping you up.
1: Will is on paternity leave, so Sophie Monk is here in the studio with me. Soph.
2: Yep.
1: You're a gamer.
2: I am. I'm a pretty good gamer, I'd say.
1: I think Australia would be genuinely shocked by this, and you're not lying.
2: I don't know why. Why is that? Just because I press a few buttons and succeed at it and shoot a few zombies, everyone's impressed, you reckon?
1: Well, I just think if you see you in your public facing image,
2: yeah,
1: you don't think gamer.
2: No, you wouldn't. That's
1: it's the last.
2: God,
1: thing.
2: She's a machine.
1: You are genuinely a machine.
2: Oh my God, these zombies, they look at me and run. In there.
1: Okay. So keep that confidence because yes. I think we can use that to make a lot of money together.
2: Fantastic.
1: I am in on it now, so it's 50-50 deal.
2: Yeah, it does.
1: That's my idea.
2: I know.
1: I've
2: been in contracts like this before.
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0: Will and Woody, you're either up early, up late. Either way, we're here. This is just some good gear.
1: And you're probably wondering to yourself, like, do I go to bed now? Like, if I go to sleep now, I'm probably still getting 4 to 5. Or hours of sleep, that is. Mm. Or do we just enjoy our best bits and just, I mean, enjoy a beautiful sunrise? We're with you until the sunrise. Oh, but okay, we're there with you half the way. And then, you know, from that point on, it's all uphill, baby. You'll get there.
0: Yeah. I don't know if I've ever, like, if a radio show has ever made me, like, skip sleep.
1: Well, let me tell you.
0: Do you know what I mean? Like, oh, this would have to be scintillating.
1: And it is.
0: Is it?
1: Mm-hmm.
0: I haven't checked the edits.
1: I don't know what we're doing, but I know that it's scintillating. Okay. It's you and me.
0: It's Will and Woody.
1: Get to the sunrise, baby.
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1: Right now is your chance to get on the radio. You can tell us anything you like. You slip straight past the producers in this segment, Woods. You don't need to be vetted. The phone line is 131065. If you'd like to give us a call, just get on the radio on a Friday afternoon. Yep. Have a chat with us. Tell us anything about your life. I mean, the reason I'm carrying on about this solicit so much was because nobody's called for the open line.
2: And we're...
1: Nobody has called for the open line.
2: I kind of feel like that kid who's waiting to get picked in a team at school. You know what I mean? Like we're the last kids picked. No one wants to chat to us. We're lovely conversationalists, guys.
1: I made some jokes before about associating with the great unwashed, and I feel
2: that might have gone down the wrong way. Wasn't a good time to do it.
1: Trying to empathise.
2: He was joking.
1: It's tongue-in-cheek, guys.
2: He was joking.
1: That's the bit. You know, I do a bit of that. I do a bit of that
2: on
1: the show.
2: He loves hanging out with you guys. He always goes on the antibacterial hand wash after. But let's go to Christine here. Hi, Christine. Great to hear from you, Christine. Thanks for calling. What do you want to talk about?
3: I just want to say how much I love coming home from work listening to you guys on the radio. Oh,
2: good on you, Christine. What do you do for a crust?
3: I work in childcare.
2: Awesome. Bloody hell, Christine. That looks like bloody hard work. Like, that is just non-stop from the get-go, isn't it?
3: Yeah, it is. From the time you get
1: there. You're doing the Lord's work. You're doing the Lord's work, Christine.
3: It's nice to listen to good people on the radio and having a laugh.
1: Oh, thanks, Christine.
2: Hey, Christine, what's the wildest thing a kid's done at childcare?
3: I can't tell you on radio.
2: Oh, good answer. That was a test, Christine.
1: What's your favourite bit in the show, mate? What do you like listening to the most?
3: I just love the music. I love listening to you guys carrying on the radio.
2: Thanks, Christine.
1: Thanks, Christine. Great to hear your voice, mate. Thanks so much.
2: Have a great weekend.
1: Thanks, Christine.
2: Have a great weekend.
1: She's just texted through as well, actually, Christine. She said, what I meant to say was Will's Reddit.
2: Good for you, Christine. Jeez, she's quick on the text.
1: I think she was texting and talking at the same time. 0429 131065. If you'd like to send a text like Christine through to the open line as well, because it's hard to get on now because the phone lines are forwards.
2: Yeah, bloody oath.
1: Come on down, guys.
2: Let's go to Cameron
1: here.
2: Let's
1: have a chat.
2: Cameron, join us. What do you want to talk about, mate?
4: Boys, how are you? I just wanted to jump on so you can get me through this Monash traffic.
2: There's not a huge amount we can do there. I mean, Will's famous for
1: very Melbourne,
2: very busy freeway. Will's famous for jumping into the bus lane there banging it on the outside.
1: That would be illegal.
2: I personally couldn't condone that, Cameron. Will's over there winking.
4: Late, boys. I'm already onto it. You've already got me into it. If I get in trouble, it's your fault.
2: No, we're joking. We are. We're all mucking around.
1: Well done, Woods.
2: We did our codes training this week, Cameron, so we're all mucking around.
1: Wouldn't have mentioned the codes.
2: Let's go to Nicole.
1: Wouldn't have mentioned the codes. The open line, 131065. If you'd like to have a chat, 0429 131065. Tom's text through and said it's Danny's daughter's 10th birthday.
2: Happy birthday, Danny's daughter.
5: No, sorry, Danny texted through. That was me writing that.
1: Oh, there you go.
5: My name's Tom.
1: Thank you.
2: So Danny, it's Danny's daughter.
1: Danny's daughter's 10th birthday.
2: Happy birthday, Danny's daughter.
1: Danny's daughter on the text line 0429 131065.
2: Next time, Danny, just say her name. It feels weird to be referring to her as Danny's daughter. Anyway, let's go to Nicole here. Nicole, what do you want to talk about?
1: Why did you text through, Tom?
6: Hey, boys.
2: Hi, Nicole.
6: I just wanted to chat to you guys. Yeah. You did a segment a few months ago about debt collection.
1: I believe, Nicole, I was running a service
2: where I was collecting debts for people. I remember it well. I've been wanting to turn it into a small business. But go on, Nicole. What do you want to talk about?
6: So my brother actually paid me back for eating the
2: another happy customer.
1: Hang on. Let's wind this back, Nicole. I think because everyone needs to know the context here. This is a wild story. So Woody was running a segment where he was collecting money on people's behalf, I believe.
2: Yeah. If you were owed money, I was going to get that money for you by calling the person live on air. So Nicole, you were owed money. Why? From your brother? Is that right?
6: So my brother told me to eat cat biscuits and he'd give me $5.
2: Yes,
6: feeding the cat biscuits.
2: He never did. We called him
1: this was like 30 years ago or something, right?
6: 33 years.
1: Wow, he hasn't paid you back that $5.
2: And we called him live on the radio. We guilt tripped him. And Nicole, you're calling us to say that you just received that money.
6: So the day after the phone call happened, he pay ID'd me the, I think it was $11 something with interest you calculated.
2: Oh, that is...
6: And I got the money back.
2: What are you going to spend the money on, Nicole? That just feels like free money at this point. You've got 11 bucks to spend.
1: Well, she ate cat biscuits for it.
2: That's true.
6: Well,
2: How are you going to spend it?
6: It's probably going to be spent on something else, but I just wanted to let you guys know that I got the money
1: back.
6: That's
1: bloody awesome, Nicole.
2: Good on you, Nicole.
1: Did you have any communication with your brother, Nicole? Because he seemed particularly frosty when we when we probed him about it. Did he send you a nice message or something with it?
6: Oh, well, the description with the pay ID wasn't very nice, but...
1: what did he say?
6: Let's just say... Oh, he referred to me in telling me that he paid me back after all these years. Now, don't ask for anything else, but I did remind him he still owed me for the football bet that he claims to have paid.
2: Well, what's the football bet,
1: what's
2: Nicole?
1: What's the football bet, Nicole?
6: That was $50 that South would beat Manly a few years ago, and he never paid that debt either because South won.
2: I tell you what, Nicole. Hey, Nicole.
1: Leave it with us, Nicole. Leave it with us, Nicole. Love that.
2: We're on the mission.
1: That's great stuff. A pay ID from your brother for $11 33 years later.
2: I should mention, well, Nicole, done, I'm not sure if you read the T's and C's, but I do receive a 2-3% cut of that. So if you can just wire me.
6: Well worth it. I got the money off him, which is very hard to do.
2: Great stuff. Absolutely. But you do have to wire me $1.
6: Okay.
1: Little shout out. That would be probably more like 9%, Woods. Little shout out.
2: 33 cents. You got to wire me 33 cents.
1: Little shout out to some of the texts that we get through before we go to the shot at $1 million. Ian here, moving house and hating life. Special thanks to my dad for helping. Thanks to the text, Ian.
2: Never fun.
1: 0429 131065 in the open line.
2: I've helped you move before. How many times have you helped me?
1: Yeah, I'll wire the cash, $11. Jacob, off to a lads trip tomorrow. Nothing beats a lads weekend. Shout out to the misso for looking after the little one. Can't wait to launch. Oh, and the rocket emoji.
2: Oh, bloody hell. Pray for Jacob.
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0: Nothing good happens after midnight, except these two. It's Will and Woody, keeping you up.
1: Woods, right now, though, we're trying to find a man, a wife.
2: Bloody oath we are. So, Bella and Stage Tom's housemates. They kick this whole thing off. They join us via Zoom right now. So where did you first post this, Stage?
11: We first posted it on TikTok on Saturday night.
2: So we're less than a week into this and we've already received hundreds of messages because your housemate Tom, who sits here as well, he's just got green flags all over him.
11: Yep. He's just a great man. He does everything for us. Wow. We were just getting ready before and he brought us a wine. Didn't even have to ask.
16: Oh my God.
11: I know. It's annoying.
2: Tom, you're extraordinary, Tom. You're extraordinary. We can't
1: Have you got older sisters, Tom? Have you got...
17: Yeah, I have two older sisters.
18: Yeah. That's where it happens.
2: Makes sense.
18: It's awesome having an older sister. It's really cool. You don't realize it, but they get inside your head and you think you're just being normal. And then other people are like, you're a really lovely guy. And you're like, I just thought that was normal.
2: Is this just you flexing because you've got an older sister?
18: Oh, well, Tom as well. Look at us. I'm married. I'm taken, guys. All right. But anyway. It's actually really cool because they feel like you, I don't know about you, Tom, but with an older sister, you feel like you're a slave for a little while. And then you come out of that and you're like, oh, actually, there was a good thing that you did for me there.
17: I don't think I've come out of it, to be honest.
18: Well, clearly, mate. So is there any category that you want to throw out before we go to the calls here, Tom? By the way, the phone lines have lit up.
17: Category?
18: Yeah, like anything that you want to, any filter you want to put on this, anything you're looking for.
17: We want no filter. Give us whatever.
18: Okay.
2: Okay, love that. So how do you want to work this, guys? Because obviously... Bella and Stage, you're the ones who are running this entire thing. Do you want to be asking the questions to our eligible bachelors or do we want Tom asking questions?
11: Bachelors or bachelorettes?
2: Bachelorettes. Bachelorettes,
18: yes. A few boys called. We have turned them white.
2: All right. Well,
11: I feel like if we get a little bit about them and then Bella and I will ask them some questions and then we can get Tom's thoughts.
17: Like it.
2: All right. Love this. Okay, we've got Chantel here. Welcome to the show, Chantel.
19: Hello, how's it going?
2: We're all really good. Chantel, tell us a little bit about yourself.
19: I'm 32 years old. I live on my own with a bought house. I work as a nurse full-time as a registered nurse. I have a cat named Smudge. And, yeah, I am a very people person. That's what I did nursing for. I've been nursing for the last 10 years. And I have been single for the last 8 years.
18: There you go.
2: All right. Any questions from you guys for Chantel?
11: I heard a kitty cat, but Tom's a very, very big dog person.
18: Oh, bye, Chantel. It's been good. Whoa. Let's go to Darcy.
2: Gotta be quick. It's commercial radio. Gotta be quick.
18: The trap door. Get her out of here. Darcy's called on 131065. Darcy.
20: Hi.
18: Darcy, your friend Jay has dobbed you in. Is that right?
20: Yeah, apparently.
18: Okay,
2: Darcy. Well, tell us a bit about yourself, Darcy.
20: Oh, God, what's there to know? I am a horse rider. I ride race horses for a living, and I have my own dog grooming business.
2: Dog grooming? Here we go. Okay, over to you guys. Any questions for Darcy?
11: How old are you, Darcy?
20: I'm 31.
11: Tick. Perfect.
2: Nice, getting nods.
11: Do you have any dogs of your own?
20: Yes, I have one. Okay.
18: Kind of
20: his name's
18: Leo.
20: He's a border collie.
18: Great dog.
17: Great. We love border collies. And we love
18: Tom, you
2: like horses as well, Tom.
17: Yes. We actually used to live on a farm that had a lot of horses.
18: Wow. Where do you live, Darcy? Where do you live?
20: I'm in Brisbane.
18: No. Tom's in Melbourne. See you later, Darcy. There's the trapdoor. There it is. It's hard.
2: Hang on, maybe Darcy all had moved.
18: I'm sure. I'm sure Darcy. Can Darcy DM you guys?
11: Of course.
18: Darcy, if you're still listening, can I get Darcy back? Bring her back from the dungeon, Darcy. If you're still there, you can DM them. He's keen.
20: Okay.
18: All right.
20: He's keen.
2: Good luck, Darcy. Would you be open to a move, Darcy? Really quick.
20: I'm actually originally from Melbourne.
2: Whoa! All right. Okay. Could ride a horse down. Who knows? Let's go to Adelaide here, maybe. Adelaide, tell us a bit about yourself, Adelaide.
21: Hi, guys. Can you hear me?
2: Yes, we can hear you, Adelaide.
21: Hello. Now, this is actually not for me. This is for my cousin, Grace. But everyone else can hang up because Grace is the woman for Tom. She is absolutely hilarious.
18: Yeah.
21: Okay. She loves food. She always orders really random things at restaurants. Like, we once got burgers and she had edamame.
18: You're on New Adelaide. I reckon Das sounds pretty good. We'll leave it at edamame.
3: That was the weirdest sell.
18: Sorry, we're not going from horses to edamame. No one is. We'll stick with the horses. That sounds great. Could be a great suitor there. Lovely to meet you guys.
3: Okay.
18: And we've got a TikTok handle to read out, Woods.
3: Yes. So, megahome_TBS. So that's where you guys want all your messages.
18: Why is that funny? Why is that funny, Stage? Why is that so funny?
11: No, because we, looking back on that now, we probably should change it. We did it on Saturday night. So,
18: when is all this started off? You've mentioned Saturday night. Were you guys just like loose as a goose? You're out and about.
11: The fact that we had moved in together, it was our big housemate day. We went to IKEA.
4: We bought a table. Very exciting.
11: We had a few drinks and we made a TikTok. Yeah.
18: Awesome. And so, and then that was the night that, like, drunk as a skunk, you posted, can we find a wife for Tom? And now we're here. That's exactly great.
17: We would describe that night, yes.
18: Yeah. That's great.
3: And sorry, you refer to your house as Mega Home? Is that why it's called Mega Home?
11: Yes, we used to work at a company called Mega Home. We thought Mega Home would be...
18: Oh, nice.
11: We didn't know work there anymore, but...
18: Nice, nice little in-gag there. Yeah. Beautiful. I'm really glad we've dug underneath that. We were going out on such a high. It's been lovely to meet you guys.
3: We'll stay in touch, guys. Let's keep this going. We want to find you a wife, Tommy. Let's do it.
18: See you guys.
3: Bye, guys.
18: Bye.
22: 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Turn that clown down and turn up this new music. Harry Styles, Dance No More.

0: cons you've ever been to. Will and Woody keeping you up.
1: Woods, we've got an incredibly special edition of Can You Hear It? Angus and Julia Stone were here earlier and they were like, where they came in, they wanted to play a song and they said, guys, can we play the game? And we actually said, no, we haven't got time for you guys. Sorry. So they've come back in today just to play Can You Hear It?
2: Can you hear it? Can you hear it? Can you hear it?
3: So you guys know the rules. It's beer or soft drink based on the sound of the can opening. Julia, who's going to be better out of the two of you?
4: I want to back myself. I'm going to say me.
3: Okay. So then how's this going to work with the two of you?
1: It's
3: got to
1: be unanimous between the two of you. The bands play together. The we can't have two separate games
4: well,
1: here.
4: Well, you divided us. I was just going
1: that's,
4: with you.
1: That's Woody. That's just Woody, though. He's a divisive guy.
3: I'm just going for headlines.
1: Loves that sort of stuff.
3: Just finding that rift.
4: Trying to break up the band.
3: Okay. So you're going to work together unanimously. Here is can number one, guys.
4: That's a soda.
5: That's a softy.
1: Correct.
3: Nice.
1: Jeez, nice. I reckon they're going to be good. I reckon they're going to be good.
3: So have you practiced this? Because you are keen to play.
4: Well, I'm going to tell you the truth. We actually are just finishing the edit for the Karaoke Bar music video, and there's a bit of sound design at the front, and I downloaded a sample package, and it had in the sample package, because there's a scene of him driving.
3: Yeah.
4: And so I was looking for just car noises and stuff, but there was actually like cans opening, and I was like, wait a second.
1: No.
5: Sitting in a dark room.
1: No.
4: So,
1: you've got your eye in. All right, can two. Here we go. Wow, we could be here for a while.
5: Softy.
4: No, that's a beer.
5: I reckon that's a beer.
4: Yeah, I reckon.
5: All right, why?
1: What do you want to go with here, guys? What do you want to go with here?
5: No, yeah, that could be a beer, hey?
4: Well, it's a slower. The softies are all at high pitch.
5: A bit more throaty at the back.
4: Yeah, yeah.
5: All right, I'll go with what Julia said. It's a brewski.
4: Oh, imagine if I got this wrong.
5: No, you got it.
1: It's a brewski. Well done. Wowee.
5: Nice.
1: So we found out we were going to wondering who was going to defer to who, and clearly Angus defers to Julia. Good to know.
5: Julia's tin mogging me right now.
3: You can just turn Angus's microphone off. Would it be?
5: Brutal. Softy, right? Are you going back to... Okay, fire. Absolutely tin mog.
1: Oh, wow. He's folded again.
5: I'll go with Julia because I trust in the tins. Brewski?
4: Yeah, I'm going to say beer.
5: All right.
1: It's a beer.
3: Well done. I'm so interested to see if you shoot from the hip again here, Angus. This is awesome.
5: Oh, no, I'm definitely taking the back seat.
3: All right, here's can number four.
4: Soda.
5: She's got it.
3: It's four.
4: All right. I feel like it's like now that we sort of know the difference in the sound. I don't know. I'd have thought the game was like a certain amount. Does it just keep going until we
1: get it
4: wrong?
1: The record is 16.
4: Oh, okay.
1: That's the most anyone's ever got.
4: All right.
1: Yeah, coming into Camp 5. I mean, like, I'll give you a note. The first musician that comes to mind is probably Jason Derulo got two. Joe Jonas got six. He's probably next on your horizon.
4: Oh, okay. Let's
1: this is Camp 5.
4: Oh, what do you think? Because that was like didn't have the pop of a soda, but it was quite quick. But I would probably say that's a beer, but I don't know. That's a tough one.
5: No, it's a beer for sure.
4: Yeah, I'll go with you.
5: Okay, so this is on me now.
4: This on you.
5: All right, let's do that.
1: That was a soft drink.
3: It's funny. Just when you were talking about how long does this go for? Like now we've got the difference.
4: Oh my God.
3: you got two cocky.
1: The one time you went with Angus. The one time you went with him.
3: Poor Angus. The reputation's in tatters.
1: Oh, no. Guys.
5: Thanks for having us.
1: Great to see you guys. Thanks for coming all the way in for 5 minutes in your very busy schedules. But yes, Angus and Julia Stone have got brand new music. It is called Karaoke Bar. You can get it on September 4th, wherever you get your music. The single is out now. Love you guys. Great to see you.
5: Love yous.
4: Bye.
1: Bye-bye.
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7: Like those mates that just want to keep going. It's Will and Woody keeping you up.
8: Woods, we always do a show notes, which is our off-air meeting, our feedback meeting.
9: Yeah, yeah.
8: But we've decided to put it on the radio because people are enjoying it. I don't know. I mean,
9: is that right? You've heard some good feedback.
8: There's a bit of schadenfreude about this. I think people just love hearing other people suffer. But it doesn't need to be like this. I think everyone's done a wonderful job this week. That's my show note. I think everyone's been awesome. Wow. In particular, Mark the Man Daniel.
9: Yeah, he's been on fire, Mark the Man.
8: He's shone.
9: Yeah, yeah, yeah. The audio has been strong.
8: He's shone.
9: Very strong audio.
8: So, yeah, that's my only note for this week.
9: As soon as you start naming one person, it gets awkward because now there's just, you know, seven other people that are sitting here going, I thought I had a good week.
10: I'm waiting.
9: Do you know what I mean? Like, it just feels weird to individualise when you're saying, good job, team.
8: Keep them hungry. That's how you keep them hungry.
9: Is that right?
8: Yeah. Why do you think, like, in a group fitness class, they only single out one of you? Because then everyone else goes, God, I want that compliment.
9: Interesting.
8: They work harder.
9: Okay. Well, do you think Mark's going to let himself go now, though? He's got his compliment. He'll let himself go. He won't bother with audio.
8: There's a chance of that. He's giving me a thumbs up.
9: Is that right? Sloppy packages next week.
8: Sloppy packages.
9: From Mark.
8: Sloppy package, wow.
9: Audio packages.
8: That could mean, anything. A sloppy package.
9: Sloppy packages. Gosh, from Mark.
8: No. Nothing much worse than a sloppy pack. All right. Wonderful. Your package is sloppy next week, Mark.
9: I tell you what, Mark. Don't you let that compliment go to your head, Mark.
8: We've gone too far.
9: Okay. Let's wrap it up. Let's enjoy our weekends. Let's start it. Let's do it. Let's go.
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3: Hey, Jax.
4: Hi, guys. How are you?
3: Good. Make us feel good.
4: I will. Mine's a bit of a warm and fuzzy one. So I was at a cafe not long ago, and I got up and paid the bill with my phone, and I left my wallet behind because I forgot that I had it. So the waiter ran down the street after me and gave me my wallet. So I had to return the gesture, and I gave him some money to buy lunch. So
2: Oh, that's lovely. And Jackie, you can have a $500 Chemist Warehouse voucher. Congratulations.
4: Yeah, woohoo! You guys are the best.
2: I don't know if this is just crazy, but did you think about kissing him in that moment? It just feels like a scene from a romance movie. Did you think about kissing him?
4: No, I'm happily married with three children.
2: Yeah. Well, there you go.
4: I didn't think about that.
2: Yeah, there you go.
5: That'll do it.
2: Good decision, Jackie. Great stuff. Enjoy your shopping at Chemist Warehouse. Have a great weekend, everyone.
3: Yeah.
2: So have a lovely weekend.
3: Have the best weekend.
2: And I'll see you on
3: Monday.
2: Will. Yeah.
3: It's my final day.
2: That's
3: it for me.
2: Bloody hell.
3: Thank God. No, I'm joking.
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0: 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First with the Illawarra's traffic.
9: In Wollongong this morning, traffic lights are flashing corner Corrimal Street and Campbell Street. There may be other sets of traffic lights out in the area. No delays. The M1 Princess Motorway through the Mount Ousley Interchange. Ongoing works reduce lanes and speeds, and we'll see extra traffic for the holidays later today. JB Hi-Fi's three-day crazy sale is on now with deals like 40% off an LG 65-inch TV, just $897, while stocks last at JB. That's the latest traffic on Wave 96.5, the Illawarra's best music.
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11: Morning, I'm Britt Aylin. Sunscreens found by the consumer watchdog to have failed to meet their SPF claims are still being tested. It's after Choice revealed 16 products didn't meet expectations 12 months ago. While the TGA is under fire for the delayed investigation and for allowing the sunscreens to remain on sale while the testing is taking place. Bondi terror attack hero Ahmed Al-Ahmed has broken down in tears while defending allegations he assaulted his own dad. The 44-year-old says he's never been violent and has never laid a hand on his father. He says it's over money, claiming his dad and brothers want some of his GoFundMe donations. China is threatening a major tariff hike on Australian beef. Exporters warned they could be slugged with an extra 55% hike if shipments exceed the 205,000-tonne annual cap. Beijing says the move is to protect local producers. The legal team presenting Donald Trump has refused to provide the BBC with financial information as part of his defamation case against the broadcaster. The US president claims he suffered reputational and financial damage after a BBC documentary intentionally, maliciously and deceptively doctored a speech he gave before the Capitol riots. His lawyers said the request for finance papers was disproportionate and a textbook fishing expedition. And celebrated actor Anthony Stewart Head has died from complications due to pneumonia. The 72-year-old's probably best known for playing Rupert Giles in Buffy the Vampire Slayer, and more recently, former AFC Richmond owner Rupert Mannion in Ted Lasso. In a statement, his daughters Emily and Daisy said he passed away peacefully, surrounded by family.
12: Nikolovsky Lawyers, with you all the way.
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11: An injury-stricken Storm outfits fought its way to victory, taking down the Knights 32-30 in a thrilling match at Amy Park. While the Roosters' season's back on track following last night's 26-0 win over the Raiders in Canberra. And Alexander Zverev's through to the French Open final after taking out Jacob Menzik in straight sets. The world number three will be up against Flavio Cabolli. Whoever wins will be taking home their first ever Grand Slam title.
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10: 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Weather.
14: Yes, nice and sunny today in the Illawarra. Tops of 19 degrees is expected. Tomorrow, Sunday, nice and sunny as well with tops of 19 degrees. Oh, it's going to be a glorious long weekend. But the rain is coming on Monday. Tops of 19 degrees with a shower or two expected.
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0: 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You've got Megsy hanging out with you for your Saturday morning. 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It's all thanks to Community First Bank. They're a bank that's got your back. On the other side, we've got plenty more of Illawarra's best music. On its way, Sam Fender and Olivia Dean on Wave 96.5.
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10: 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First with the Illawarra's traffic.
0: In Wollongong, there's a power failure that has traffic lights blacked out corner Coromel Street and Campbell Street, and there's a number of other lights out in the city area too. Take it easy through there. Reports for breakdown on the M1 Princes Motorway northbound before Helensburg. Double demerits are in force, and of course we'll expect to see extra holiday traffic heading south through Wollongong throughout today. Make your drive to work, home or the shops rewarding with hundreds of return points across New South Wales. Search Return and Earn near me for one that's on your way. That's the latest traffic on Wave 96.5.
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1: morning, I'm Britt Aylin. The Prime Minister has welcomed his New Zealand counterpart at an event in Noosa ahead of talks to be held later today. Anthony Albanese and Christopher Luxon's annual leaders meeting is set to see them discuss driving economic growth, strengthening trans-Tasman trade and business links, and aligning efforts to support a free and open Indo-Pacific region. Melbourne is set to catch up with some of its other capital city counterparts with the introduction of tap-and-go travel across a number of major train lines from tomorrow. It means commuters will be able to use a credit card or other contactless payment method to cover their fare instead of purchasing a Mikey card. Tap-and-go public transport has been available in Sydney since 2017, Adelaide since 2020, and was brought in across Brisbane and southeast Queensland last year. A former racing driver and friend of Michael Schumacher has been cleared of allegations he sexually assaulted the Formula One star's nurse at a party in 2019. Australian Joey Mawson was acquitted in a Swiss court after it was determined there was insufficient evidence for a conviction. And campaigners are calling for a public inquiry into royal finances after it was revealed Andrew Mountbatten-Windsor had been receiving an undisclosed private income from the subletting of cottages on his Royal Lodge estate prior to his eviction. The report from the National Audit Office confirmed that the former Duke had been getting rental payments but didn't have details on how much was being charged.
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1: Turning to sport now, and a thrilling match at Amy Park has seen the injury-riddled Storm slay the Knights 32-30. It's after a brutal hit in the first 5 minutes of play saw Newcastle lose Phoenix Crossland, a collision with Joe Chan resulting in him being stretchered off with a neck injury. Meantime, the Raiders have suffered another loss, going down to the Roosters 26-0. And in the tennis, Alexander Zverev's just one win away from his first Grand Slam title, eliminating Jacob Benczyk 7-5, 6-2, 3-6, 6-3 in the French Open semi-finals. He's set to take on 10th seed Flavio Cabolli, who's advanced after Matteo Arnaldi was forced to withdraw from their semi due to sickness.
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2: 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Weather.
11: Yes, your long weekend is looking sunny, sunny, sunny. Today and tomorrow are going to be both 19 degrees in the Illawarra and nice and sunny. So the weather will take a little turn, though, on Monday. Shower or two is expected with tops of 19 degrees.
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0: 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You've got Megsy hanging out with you. The long weekend is here, everybody. Oh my gosh, I'm so excited. One thing I'm really pumped about, though, is that there's going to be a little jazz festival this afternoon from 2 until 8 p.m. in the Wollongong CBD across 6 to 8 different venues, like Mr. Crown, just to name a few. 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And we have a full list of what you can do this long weekend. On the other side, we've got Ray. 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

0: 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Ed Sheeran there with Azazam. You've got Megsy hanging out with you. And we've got Amy Shark on the way.
1: 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Didn't leave a mark, even with a head start. You're not over me yet, there's no way you are.
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0: 96.5, your home of the Illawarra's best music. It's Megsy here hanging out with you. But Lyndall and Crammy, they're going to take on over and get you through the rest of the morning. They'll have Nickelback for you. Love that song. Plus, we're going to cross over to the Wave 96.5 newsroom, get an update on the latest news, sport and weather. Sorry if I can get my words out. But it's been so much fun hanging out with you. Thank you so much. I hope you have a beautiful long weekend and I'll catch you next time. It's Megsy on Wave 96.5.
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3: Wave 96.5, first with the Illawarra's traffic.
0: In the Wollongong CBD, there's been a power failure. Traffic lights are blacked out corner Corrimal and Campbell Streets, and there's a number of other lights out in the area too. DAPTO reports for breakdown on the Princes Highway northbound just past the motorway overpass, and another breakdown on Memorial Drive at Taroji. It's in one of the city-bound lanes. It's the Yenda Financial Year Sale at Bingley. 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That's the latest traffic on Wave 96.5, the Illawarra's best music.
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6: Morning, I'm Britt Aylin. New Zealand's Prime Minister is hoping to see his country get involved with the Brisbane 2032 Olympics, meeting with the event committee in Queensland yesterday. Christopher Luxon will today be sitting down with our PM for their annual leaders meeting, where he and Anthony Albanese are set to discuss methods to deepen defence and security cooperation in the Indo-Pacific region. At a welcome event last night, Albo stressed the importance of working together during the volatility of war. Sunscreens found by the consumer watchdog to have failed to meet their SPF claims are still being tested. It's after Choice revealed 16 products hadn't met expectations 12 months ago. The TGA is under fire for the delayed investigation and for allowing the sunscreens to remain on sale while the testing is taking place. The legal team representing Donald Trump has refused to provide the BBC with financial information as part of his defamation case against the broadcaster. The US president claims he suffered reputational and financial damage after a BBC documentary intentionally, maliciously, and deceptively doctored a speech he gave before the Capitol riots. His lawyers said the request for finance papers was disproportionate and a textbook fishing expedition. And astronauts aboard the International Space Station are back to normal duties after they were briefly evacuated. NASA's Mission Control ordered the crew of its SpaceX 12 mission, two US astronauts, a French astronaut and a Russian cosmonaut, to don their spacesuits and board the Dragon spacecraft due to a worsening air leak. However, they have since been given the go-ahead to get back to work.
15: Nikolovsky Lawyers, with you all the way.
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6: Raiders coach Ricky Stewart has made no excuses for the side's clean sheet thrashing by the Roosters overnight. There was no home ground advantage for Canberra, losing 26-0.
16: No, they had too much class for us, mate. Yeah, they're too good for us.
6: Meantime, an injury-stricken Storm outfit has fought its way to victory, taking down the Knights 32-30 in a thrilling match at Amy Park. And Alexander Zverev will be up against Flavio Cavoli in the French Open tennis final. Both of them are competing for their maiden Grand Slam title.
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18: Good morning, hello, the long weekend. Yippee, how good. Coming up shortly, to add even more excitement to your long weekend, find out which big-name famous celebrity has apparently been sharing Lyndall's bed. We'll also have another one of our everyday documentaries. Lyndall, again, has been having some issues on the phone. Next, though, an Australian man has admitted to taking something from hotel rooms. Now, is this him being tight or genius? Find out next here at Wave 96.5. 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
4: I have stumbled across this morning what could potentially be Australia's tightest person. Yes.
0: Right.
4: With some of the actions this person has decided to undertake, I believe there's no one more frugal in our country at the moment, possibly potentially, than this bloke. Matt Hay, he's an Aussie content creator, very big on the socials. He's blown up on Instagram and TikTok after a recent post revealing what he does after a hotel stay. Have a listen.
5: I'm unpacking my suitcase from tour right now, and my frugal thing that I do is there's always spare toilet paper in your room. I'm like, I've already paid $200-$300 for the room. I'm taking the toilet paper with me because it's just one less roll that I have to buy when I'm at home.
0: No. I know this guy. I've seen his posts. He's quite funny in a lot of them, but that is ridiculous. I get it. I get that you're taking things from a hotel room, but the toilet paper in hotels is never good. It's so thin. Why would you want to steal that?
4: That is true, actually. It is never good. I mean, they present well. They always make that nice little fold and sort of that.
0: Yeah, but you can do that yourself with your own toilet paper at home. Why are you using something that's one ply when you can have your nice, plush, fluffy stuff at home?
4: Even though, yes, it is bad toilet paper and it may only last half as long as a normal roll that you would have at home, that's still, you know, lasting you or giving some time between the next time you have to buy some more toilet paper.
0: So you're calling this guy out on his stealing of toilet paper when I'm quite sure it was only a couple of months ago that we spoke about you stealing booze from the bar fridge in a hotel.
4: Yep. Yeah.
0: Yep. Pot kettle black. You can't come out and call him frugal or tight when you're the one stealing the booze out of the bar fridge.
4: Touche. I guess, come on. Toilet paper's tighter than me taking a few, you know, cans of soft drink and some bottled water. Surely.
0: Didn't you take a bottle of wine as well?
4: Well, yeah, because it was half open. We drank some of it, so I thought I've already paid for that. I've got to take that. I won't lie, though. Now that I've heard this, I am kind of thinking, if I had room in my bag...
0: You would have, wouldn't you?
4: Yeah, well, because he's kind of right, because they do... Like, if you check into a hotel, they're just kind of allocating, like, this person's going to need three rolls. There's probably a standard amount they put in every room. And there would be some people that go through that, you know, like someone like you go, you know, for a trip away on a weekend, you maybe indulge at a restaurant you maybe shouldn't have with your IBS issues, and then wham, bam, thank you, ma'am, you're back at the room before you know it, you using and utilising all that one ply. And then there's people like me that maybe don't have those tummy issues and don't need to use it all. Why should I be paying for all your toilet paper use and getting...
0: Right. So you're well within your right to take it and not leave it for the next person. Do you know what? I can understand if you take the slippers home because they're not going to reuse them again, the little cardboard slippery type things.
4: Yeah.
0: That's fine. That's different.
4: Okay.
0: But the toilet paper, someone else is going to use that.
4: Well, no, but hang on. Like, if you use half a roll, they don't leave half a roll on the thing.
0: Yes, they do.
4: No, they don't. I'm pretty sure they take, like, the half roll off and put a whole fresh one on for the new guest. Do you know what I mean?
0: Don't they just fold the triangle and make it look neater for the next person?
4: What sort of backpackers hostels are you staying at?
0: I've never stayed in backpackers in my life, as you would be well aware. I don't think they change the whole roll.
4: 100%.
0: Do they?
4: Yeah, of course. Like, if you leave, like, just, like, what, one wipe's worth of toilet paper.
0: Not a little skerrick of toilet paper, but if you've got, like, three quarters to half a roll, that's staying on there.
4: Okay, well, then I'll say this. If I've used a good portion of a roll, I think I would take the rest of that roll because I've used enough. It's like the half bottle of wine I've drunk, right? Like, I'm not going to leave that for someone else. They're just going to chuck it in the bin. I might as well take it home.
0: Yeah, the wine's different. I feel like the wine you can take. You can't take toilet paper.
4: Right.
0: No.
4: Henry from Kiama, you are a tight person or you know of a type person? What's the story, mate?
6: Yeah, look, I've got one better than toilet paper. I was charged once at a hotel up in Newcastle for the removing all the cans out of the minibar, and I said, this is ridiculous. I didn't touch them. I pulled them all out, and then they said, no, we got the evidence. So I went back there. This lady before me had used a hypodermic syringe, extracted all the alcohol out of all the cans.
4: Yep.
6: Then she replaced it with water with the same syringe and then covered up her evidence with nail polish.
0: Oh, my God. Who does that?
4: A genius, that's who. An absolute genius.
6: Yeah.
0: That's next level.
6: I say it wasn't me and I got money back, but I had to go there to see the evidence before they would give me my money back.
0: Wow.
4: Oh, that is so good. All right, I will be hitting up some of my diabetic friends to borrow some of their needles.
0: No, you will not.
4: Before my next hotel stay. That's great.
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7: 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So to win this, is, yeah, it's a dream come true. Thank you. 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
4: Now, as we know, I'm moving house next week and I feel like I have wasted hours of my life filling out forms over the last couple of weeks, just being online, doing documents, and then sitting on hold nonstop every single day on hold to some other company to try and get something changed for the house. Everyone's done it. Yeah, we've all sat on hold for a very long time, wasting our lives.
5: We have, mate. There's so many different variations and variables of when you're on hold too, things can happen. Yeah. You get transferred here, there, and everywhere.
4: Well, that was the one the other day that transferred me to a couple of different people, but then wanted to tell me his life story. Remember that one?
5: Yes.
4: So fun. Anyway, it happened to me again yesterday, which is why we have added the dramatic violins this morning and turned that situation into one of our everyday documentaries. This is going to be the next series, I swear to you, you're going to watch on Netflix.
0: In a world where hold music never ends, one mother is about to lose hours of her life.
6: Your call is important to us.
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0: Lindell, a busy mother.
1: It's been 43 minutes already.
0: All she wanted to do was update her address.
6: Thank you for your patience.
1: I don't have time for this.
6: We will be with you shortly.
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1: Surely I can just do this online.
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1: Oh, for God's sake, this is insane.
0: And psychological warfare disguised as customer service. What happens when a woman is pushed to the brink?
1: I'm seriously going to miss school pickup.
7: Hello, this is Jen. How can I help?
1: Oh, yeah, hi. I just want to update my address details, please.
7: Oh, you've come through the wrong department. Hang on, I'll just pop you through to my colleague.
1: No, but I've already...
0: As the hours blur together...
1: Are you kidding me?
0: Lindell's grip on reality begins to unravel.
8: Hey, yeah, I'm so sorry. We can't seem to locate your account.
1: What?
8: We'll just pop you on hold for another minute, okay?
1: No, I just want to... Hello?
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1: 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Did they just hang up on me?
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3: So last week, as you know, I was quite unwell in bed for a number of days with tonsillitis. And I was just, for a few days there, really struggling to sleep because I'd sleep all day during the day and then I'd get to nighttime and I just couldn't then get back to sleep and I was uncomfortable and everything was hurting because I was unwell. So I decided it was time to go to bed with someone. Go to bed with someone who might help me to get to sleep.
2: Right. Okay. Wear you out. Make you a bit tired kind of thing.
3: Yeah.
2: Yeah.
3: The person that I decided on was Harry Styles.
2: What?
3: And you know that I'm a big fan of Harry Styles and love everything about the man. And so I thought it was time that I download the Calm app and listen to Harry Styles.
2: Okay.
3: Right in my ear hole.
2: Yeah.
3: To just get me to doze off to sleep.
2: Okay.
3: Here each and every night. And he's really helped.
2: Yeah. Here I was, all excited. You're an idiot.
3: As if I'm going to tell you that I've gone to bed with someone. Yeah. But seriously, do you want to hear it? Do you want to hear a little bit of it? See how you feel as well?
2: Well, yeah, I guess.
3: He'll get right in your ears. Like, it's just so soothing. All right, just close your eyes. Ready?
2: Uh-huh.
3: Close them completely.
2: Yeah.
3: Okay, nice and quiet.
2: Uh-huh.
3: Turn off the other music.
2: Yeah.
3: And listen.
4: I'm Harry Styles. And tonight, I'm going to help you drift off to sleep with some soothing words and calming music. A sleep story. Just for you.
3: Isn't that beautiful?
4: With all the busyness of your day, I know how hard it can be to get to sleep. So thank you for choosing this story.
3: You're welcome,
4: and me,
3: Harry.
4: To help you.
3: Always. Every time. And honestly, it feels like Harry's lying there next to you, just whispering sweet nothings into your ear, and it's really nice. And I tell you what, my sleep has improved out of sight.
2: Yeah, I bet it has. I feel like, though, anyone could do that. It's just, it's all about the music in the background.
3: What do you mean?
2: It's all about the music in the background. It's that sort of really nice, soothing, slow piano.
3: No, it's not.
2: Yeah.
3: It's like he's telling you a lullaby. He goes and it's like a poem that he reads to you, and it's all rhyming and it's beautiful, and he takes you on like an adventure and you go into a meadow.
2: Right.
3: And like, it's just, it's so nice.
2: Yeah, it's not
3: the
2: just a park.
3: The whole thing's so nice.
2: It's because he's so British. It's not a park. It's a meadow.
3: It's a meadow.
2: Yeah. Right.
3: I love it. Now I get to listen to Harry Styles and feel like he's there with me every single night. And I don't agree. You can't just put anyone's voice to some piano music.
2: I'll challenge accepted then.
3: What? And you're going to do it?
2: I'll do it.
3: Do you have a very husky voice at the moment after your weekend away in Melbourne?
2: I do. That is true.
3: You just got to slow it down and come really close to the microphone.
2: Okay. Well, prepare yourself. Close your eyes and I'll imagine you're back in bed. It shouldn't be too hard. It's only an hour and a half ago, really. Okay. You ready? Hello. Thank you for choosing to jump into bed with me. I want to take you on a journey.
3: It's not sexy enough. Can you go sexier?
2: On a train trip. And today, we're going to sit in the quiet carriage, forcing our bodies to communicate through non-verbal means in a more physical, intimate form of communication until we get to Redfern. Where we will exit the train. Miss the bus. And be forced to check ourselves into a backpackers. Where the only room available is one with bunk beds and three German tourists already sleeping in it.
3: No, you lost me. You lost me at the backpackers.
2: Right, okay.
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19: Morning, I'm Britt Aylin. The Prime Minister has welcomed his New Zealand counterpart at an event in Noosa ahead of talks to be held later today. Anthony Albanese and Christopher Luxon's annual leaders' meeting is set to see them discuss driving economic growth, strengthening trans-Tasman trade and business links, and aligning efforts to support a free and open Indo-Pacific region. New South Wales Police is hunting for four men believed to be armed with bladed weapons after an alleged violent home invasion in Western Sydney overnight. A 23-year-old occupant of the property received serious injuries to his left arm and has been taken to hospital in a stable condition. Over in the UK, campaigners are calling for a public inquiry into royal finances after it was revealed Andrew Mountbatten-Windsor had been receiving an undisclosed private income from the subletting of cottages on his Royal Lodge estate prior to his eviction. The report from the National Audit Office confirmed that the former Duke had been getting rental payments but didn't have details on how much was being charged. And Melbourne is set to catch up with some of its other capital city counterparts with the introduction of tap-and-go travel across a number of major train lines from tomorrow. It means commuters will be able to use a credit card or other contactless payment method to cover their fares instead of purchasing a Mikey card. Tap-and-go public transport's been available in Sydney since 2017, Adelaide since 2020, and was brought in across Brisbane and southeast Queensland last year.
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19: In sport, a thrilling match at Amy Park has seen the injury-riddled Storm slay the Knights 32-30. Newcastle lost Phoenix Crossland in a brutal hit in the first 5 minutes of play, stretched off with a neck injury after a collision with Joe Chan. While in Canberra, the Raiders have fallen to the Roosters 26-0. Alexander Zverev's just one win away from his first Grand Slam title after eliminating Jacob Menzik 7-5, 6-2, 3-6, 6-3 in the French Open semis. He'll be taking on 10th seed Flavio Cavoli in the final. And Australia's Jessica Fox has claimed gold at the ICF Canoe Slalom World Cup over in Prague.
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3: Happy birthday to the king and all that jazz. Hopefully you're enjoying your long weekend. Coming up, scientists have looked at the pie charts, they've crunched the numbers, and they're trying to help us when we head to restaurants. Do we stick to our old favourites, or do we try something new? Also on the way, I had, hands down, the worst parenting fail that I have had to date. But up next, we will check in with our unofficial US political correspondent. He's the cousin of Donald Trump. His name is Ronald Frump, and we'll chat to him next on Wave 96.5.

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3: It's been a long time since we have checked in with our US political correspondent based in Washington, D.C., over there in the States. He's actually related to the president himself, so it is beyond overdue that we check in with him. Please welcome back to the show here at Wave 96.5, the one and only Ronald Frump.
4: Lyndall, Crammy, wow, it's been a while, it's been a while.
3: It has, mate.
1: Are you well, Ronald?
4: Well, I'm as good as I can be working with my big old, my brother, my cousin, whatever my relationship with him is. It's very confusing, the family tree.
3: Yes, indeed. But what's been happening? Some big plans for the 250th anniversary of the United States of America over there. There was meant to be a party. Now there's not a party. What's going on, mate?
4: Well, Lyndall, Crammy, a lot of artists are anti-American. That's what they are. They're pulling out of the 250th anniversary celebration. So Donny, as the good president as he has stepped forward and said, you know what? I will sing. I will be the entertainment. I will... I will do the set list, and it will be amazing. It will be great.
3: Okay.
1: Okay, can he actually sing? Like, has he got anything in his repertoire? Is he any good?
4: Lyndall, as they always say, everybody can sing, just most people shouldn't. But for Donny, he definitely can sing. He can. He's the greatest singer ever, actually.
1: Oh.
4: Lyndall, Crammy, because I like you, would you like to hear the set list?
1: I would love to. Yeah. I'm very intrigued, yes.
3: Yeah, 100%. Go. What songs?
4: These are all the songs Donny will be singing, including some he's written himself. Starting off with the songs that you all know and love, Like a G6, Like a G6, Far East Movement, a very good song. R.E.M., Orange Crush.
3: He is
4: everybody's Orange Crush.
1: Yep.
4: Pink Floyd, Another Brick in the Wall, Another Brick in the Wall.
3: Yes, very good. That makes sense. That he would love
4: Tears for Fears. Tears for Fears. Everybody wants to rule the world.
1: Well,
4: however, there is a little asterisk next to everybody because the asterisk actually stands for Donny wants to rule the world.
3: Yeah, okay.
4: His leading style, My Way, Frank Sinatra, My Way.
3: Yes, like he's
4: actually got a few of his originals in there too, Lyndall and Crammy, starting with YMCA, Donald's version.
1: Yeah, okay.
4: Sweet Home Mar-a-Lago.
3: Yeah, love that.
4: He's taking on Nirvana. You heard of Nirvana?
1: Yeah, we have.
3: Yeah, little band, yep.
4: Yes, his favourite song, I'm Gonna Come As You Are.
1: Anything else?
3: Okay. Yeah, anything else, mate?
4: There is one which it is a little on the nose, but, you know, Donny, he likes to... We'll be in the face of everyone. There's a lot of things happening in the world right now. A lot of straits not being open. So it's only right his favorite track he sings that. Flock of Seagulls, Iran. Flock of Seagulls.
3: I ran so far. I got it. Yeah, very good.
1: Oh, wow.
3: Yeah. That is good.
1: Well, it's a great set list.
4: It's a great set list. It's a great president. It's going to be a great 250th celebration of the country. Lyndall and Crammy, we would love to see you there, but I just heard before you're going to State of Origin game, whatever.
1: Yeah, we'll be busy. Sorry,
3: yeah,
1: we can't.
3: Sorry. Yeah.
4: I'm lucky you miss out some great songs, some great dances.
3: Well, it's been fantastic checking in with you once again, our official political US correspondent based in Washington, D.C., a relation to the president himself, Ronald Frump. 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
4: Lyndall and Crammy, make sure it's not as long between drinks next time, please.
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0: think this is a tough gig. More fun in the morning.
1: Big day in my household yesterday. It was my daughter's half-yearly showcase. She does like aerial silks. You do the silks from the ceiling and they...
2: Like pink.
1: Down. Pink, basically.
2: Okay, yeah.
1: So we're all excited for that. It was a big weekend. She had netball on Saturday morning. We were doing that. She was at her dad's house. I'd planned for her to come back so I could do full hair and makeup for this concert. It was all a big deal. Everyone was coming. Yep. Both sides of the family, grandparents, everything, right?
2: Mm-hmm.
1: So her and I on the way there, she's very nervous. She's very excited. We're talking through. You're gonna be all right. You're going to get this. Yeah, you'll be fine.
2: Pep talk, yeah.
1: Fantastic.
2: Mm-hmm.
1: We get there yesterday morning at the Performing Arts Centre. Go in, a lot of families around, go to the check-in counter and the young girl just looked at Savannah and said, "How old is she?" And I said, "8. She's in the under eights aerials." And she just kind of gave me this like face.
2: Oh, no.
1: Now, before I tell you what I'm about to tell you, go easy on me because I'm still quite delicate about what happened.
2: Mm.
1: She then said to me, "Under eights was Saturday." So I had originally bought tickets for Saturday when I saw under eights and then I went, oh, hang on, no, it said aerials a Sunday morning for the showcase. Got a refund on Saturday tickets, bought Sunday tickets, got everything sorted, and I was right in the first instance when I saw under eights, but then the aerials was written on the Sunday show.
2: Right.
1: And so I was, you know.
2: It's confusing.
1: Yeah. So Savannah saw what was going on and then like was up against a wall, like sliding down a wall, starts crying. I'm like, it's all right. We got this. We got this. Everything's fine.
2: Yeah.
1: And they said, obviously she can't perform. So we're out the front, full hysteria. Everyone's crying. Everyone's upset. Everyone's emotional. I've been told I am the worst mum in the world. Even her stepmom said to me, I read the website too and I thought that it was Sunday.
2: Okay, well, at least, you know, you've got some backup and support.
1: So everyone's kind of on my page.
2: Yeah.
1: But thank God that I went to work afterwards and my mum had to deal with her yesterday.
2: Oh, aren't you nice and lovely, leaving that issue with your mum?
1: She told me she didn't want me to go anywhere near her because she was so mad with me.
2: Okay, fair enough.
1: But the guilt is overwhelming. Like, here I am thinking that I'm mum of the year, doing full hair and makeup for her, doing the full pep talk, and I can't even get it right the day that she's supposed to perform.
2: You had to work at the Panthers game, did you not, yesterday afternoon, evening? Why don't you just take Savannah along and just tell the guys when you got there, guys, I've got the pre-game entertainment sorted.
1: Could have thrown her on with the cheerleaders.
2: Exactly. Just string her up from the set of the goalposts at one end and just have her entertain the crowd.
1: Oh, my God, mate.
2: We've all been there, mate. We've all been
1: there. Have we, though? That's my worst mothering fail to date.
2: Actually, now that I think about it, no, I haven't.
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1: I'm normally a very level-headed human being.
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2: We are right now going to conduct our very own research into the market that's listening at the moment. Before you head off to a restaurant, maybe it's a new one you've never been to before, do you look up the menu online before you head to the restaurant? Pretty simple and straightforward question. That's the research we want to do ourselves this morning. Based on this story that's doing the rounds, the scientists, the proper people that should be doing research, have looked into what they're dubbing menu anxiety. And that is when we're heading off to a restaurant, maybe one we've frequented before, do we try something new or stick with an old favourite? It's menu anxiety. It's a real thing.
1: It actually is a real thing. And now that you say it out loud, it really is.
2: Yep. We've all been there, right? Like, we've all been there. You want to try something new, but there's this, this like niggling thought in the back of your mind.
1: What if it's not good? Yeah, and why don't I just have what I always have?
2: I'll be angry when I leave that, that I didn't get the Parmesan.
1: It'll be a disappointing experience.
2: Yeah, yeah. So they've crunched the numbers.
1: Yeah.
2: And they've looked at the whole explore versus exploit problem.
1: Okay.
2: Is how they dub it. And it all has to do with how many times you predict that you will return to this place, restaurant in future.
1: Okay.
2: Okay?
1: Yeah.
2: So early on, when you're still very new and you have many future visits coming up, potential future visits, explore.
1: Right.
2: Try as many things as you can, okay?
1: Okay.
2: But then as those numbers start to dwindle and diminish, like you have less future opportunities to go.
1: When you know it's like going to be a really special occasion or you're not in this place very often or whatever, you're only going to get one or two times ever at this place. Is that what you're thinking?
2: Yes. By then, you should be just sticking with what
1: you just
2: know.
1: Hone in on your fave.
2: Yeah. So essentially the first time you go there, try something new. The first few times you go there, explore the menu. When you've got a fair few times left, keep exploring. That's fine. But as you feel like there's less and less opportunities to go to this restaurant, you need to start narrowing down on a certain dish.
1: Yep.
2: And by the time you've only got a few possible future visits, two, three, whatever, in your life, you should just be picking your favourite.
1: So I have a new local, right, that's only been built in the last few weeks, and I had in my head, I'm going to step out and I'm going to explore, right? Yep. I'm not going to get a schnitty. Mm-hmm. I'm going to try everything on the menu and I'm going to go and start every single time I go there, I'm going to try something new.
2: Well, that was your intention.
1: That was my intention. Yeah, and I went a week and a half ago for the first time.
2: What happened?
1: I was in line. Yeah. I looked at everything on the menu. There were about 10 things that I wanted to try.
2: Right.
1: And still I've got the schnitty.
2: See, that little niggling thought was just like...
1: But Savannah said to me yesterday, can we go there for dinner and take Nana? And I actually went online yesterday and had a look at the menu so that I would make sure I don't do the same thing.
2: Okay, because maybe like in certain situations, when you're put under pressure, that's the thing, right?
1: Yeah.
2: Like there's a big lineup or you're next up to order and you haven't really made your decision yet or been able to narrow down a one.
1: Yep.
2: You just fall back into the...
1: Every time.
2: Yeah. What is your like fallback dish?
1: Schnitty with Diane sauce.
2: Oh, good. That is... Yeah Diane
1: What's yours?
2: Sauce. Parmigiana.
1: Right.
2: You can't go wrong.
1: I don't do a parmy ever. I've told you this before.
2: Yeah, we took you on a Parmigiana mission many years ago.
1: Just can't. I always default to the plain schnitty with Diane sauce.
2: Now, I'm one to Google a restaurant before I go out.
1: Like,
2: I do it, but I mainly do it to make sure that my wife is going to be happy with the menu before we
1: get... Oh, why? Does she have default meals?
2: Well, she's just a bit pickier than I am.
1: Okay.
2: So I want to make sure that she'll be okay with the restaurant that I more likely have chose.
1: I feel like a lot of people do it.
2: I think more people do it than you realise. Our producer Sam doesn't. She's shocked. She's like
1: gobsmacked at the fact that anyone would even look at a menu prior.
2: She's like, this is not a thing, surely. Well, this is us now trying to prove to her that it's not just her, you and I, Lindell, that do it, that other people do it as well.
1: Well, one of her friends did it this week and she couldn't believe that it actually happened.
2: Well, apparently you and I aren't the only one. Lisa, you look up the menu as well, do you?
3: 100% every single time. I'm a default bangers and mash girl, so I don't like a lot of new foods. But I like to go out, don't get me wrong, but I generally just go for like a steak or the palmy or whatever.
2: Yep.
3: But if it's something that, you know, friends have invited me to and it's a place I've never been to, straight away Google onto the menu, looking at all the ingredients, what's in it, because like I don't eat sun-dried tomatoes and I don't eat olives and there's a lot of things I don't eat, but a lot of the meals have that in it. So I really have to plan what I'm having before I go or else I get massive, massive anxiety while I'm driving there in the car.
1: Here's the thing though, Lisa. If you find a menu that has nothing on there that you would actually eat, are you going to bail on your friend's dinner?
3: Know.
1: Yeah.
3: Right. Yeah. So if I can't go and enjoy a meal or have something that I'm going to actually enjoy rather than an entree or something, yep. Sorry, guys, something's come up.
1: I'm faking a migraine.
3: And yep. I'm 100%.
2: Mm. Thanks, legend. Mate.
1: Thanks for your call, Lisa. Appreciate
3: Thank
1: it.
3: Thank you so much. Have a great day,
1: you
3: guys.
1: You too, mate.
0: We don't just say we play the Illawarra's best music. 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